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1: a lady,
0: Miss of Oberson and Chiacope BBI. Some cofona may never more by Cassa this week, and then watch. Now, when I'm here, woman, did you tell me? Now, I can't say no, I'm ready to join one because many are my mammy weather. Man of God, I took time,
1: yeah,
0: to pray,
1: yeah,
0: on the way, then I'm your media mammy. So, God, may you then what is the direction? What is the way forward?
1: Yes,
0: because I cannot just come and preach the word.
1: Ah,
0: now just. Just only for preaching. Also for I am a practical man of God.
1: Yes,
0: I am not a theory preacher.
1: Practical.
0: Many lecture.
1: Unyano.
0: Also for that.
1: Unyano.
0: I'm a prophet.
1: Yes,
0: I make things happen.
1: That's all.
0: Me man ni amaye.
1: That's all.
0: Also for that.
1: No.
0: At the end of me catch. What say date?
1: One time.
0: And yes, maybe I'm a bit some not. No, that's so to baby. What I mean. And you know, here.
1: Debbie.
0: And Timmy Pancho, Timmy. I want to know the two gun. Miria. Memo so for John. Number them and number back. What come? One tenno, freno. What best such a messy papa say what's enough for we brine. What's enough for we brine, Timmy. And you may be a wee ye be a. A dear be a waton. A dear be a waton. Me patro fan, the only be bako, and I'm you no show bag, mobra.
1: Chai.
0: Tieny, a dear be a waton. A be a now ye mason. Fabu two, so now with the ye jumano. Fabaco pebby dinna woman with juma. A be a now ye carpenter. Fawo two sa wo di ye adwuma no fa ba ko pe e bi gina wo ma wo adwuma e bi a na wo ye sofo fa wo bible e bi gina wo ma wo adwuma e bi a na wo tie mo ye driver ni wo betu de kan na ba fa kan de bi so na me fa nyina wo ma wo adwuma na me nya so adwuma ma wo se be ya kan no a wo di ye adwuma no wo nya adwuma kwa a wo tie ye
1: call
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1: ah ya posting
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1: Hey,
0: yeah. Ah, dear, me pass some knockout.
1: Spread swa.
0: Crepones.
1: Crepones.
0: I soon show more about 5-4.
1: Abba.
0: Abutale.
1: Abba.
0: What's up for Tilly?
1: Oh, Debbie.
0: Abba, what can I say one cry?
1: Mineba.
0: As a monano, Mineba. Me patch you will know where you stole. So, no way, and maybe I want to tone a cream senenia, my neama. And only in a juma way. Fabibra. Or ton fish for bibra, or ton meat for bibra, or ton tomato for bibra, or ton toma for bakubra,
1: and our ton.
0: Aye,
1: from what dear
0: dear, we ye be, and we ye first direction after who we are, and Ipan and Pequins. Bia, Quincy Bia, say ye 20 pesos, 10 pesos, say 10 pesos for me and Samra, say 20 pesos for me and Samra. Old people need ye a ye general, we are so for ye wine, or Bia, bravo. Ya wo enye me bi wono a ye symbol of poverty e jina wo ma wo hia
1: yeah
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0: there's possibility say we didn't feel fine I'm talking about spiritual crippleness.
1: Who would you now some now can you?
0: As of all, as my former Acts chapter 3, verse 1. Maybe true, when you pa, where you spiritual cripple.
1: Hey,
0: as of all, a juma be a ubiwama, a juma where you pa, sika, ye demand of some air. I said, where you ubiya manan soon the moon to me, Triana Dika, where cripple.
1: Hey!
0: Yeah, where cripple. Hey! Also for Metro Pa, Metro. As after three, it didn't make us a sound in Panama.
1: Wow!
0: Yes, also for. Baby, what's a wood to know? Ah, we are, you know. Sebi, physically, will be a bafaya, oh yeah.
1: Hey, Ampa.
0: Ampa. And be a saya bafaya, and then a coso, physically, will be a sunimu,
1: sir.
0: One sunimu, maybe a basso cono. And a baby of us would do, now say Sebi, or your bafaya, to obey to me to my obeche
1: or bet. Or better,
0: or so for
1: delay about
0: a cripple or a cripple. Some mea may me jamaho, and will be away by five to make car. There's no will be some
1: heavy.
0: Medu a quotinus yada, a sorry no nui.
1: What a practical.
0: So what? So you will be a brabum, moving fear to do what the sabra was a fear to do what the bakra, and fear to do what the yachuma. Any baby I would do a brabuma, or a buffine,
1: or a buffine,
0: or simulate that.
1: Oh yeah, oh yeah.
0: Hey, oh, man of God.
1: Paul,
0: what do you want? Or school every year near home. Were ye A level graduates? B level graduates? W level graduates?
1: And yet,
0: ne met in a common chromanum.
1: So,
0: ye were 2026 or the suit in a common chroma age. Bicycle crownibi.
1: Or ye cripple, ye cripple.
0: What do you say? Oh, bobra, but you will be on Sonasria.
1: Mago, what I
0: saw. Ubani came na TV aboho. 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
1: Sa.
0: Mipacho. 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Just say, send your ban or quas and or connor. Or quan wouldn't be a cock. When if she or baby, I say, obey wuno. 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And you have 99% of any pair or more Africans and on my brabotier.
1: Jesus.
0: Oh, who send your ban?
1: Oh, who send your ban?
0: Young man of God, sir, send your ban.
1: Oh, who send your ban?
0: Before we war better or no, Master Connedemo and Paprenio.
1: A binuo,
0: or a bayon one was so bit ya crahamba, crass 16 years in when yes, come to a conyancy in there. A dana watimono, and took one now what yano, one in a year and toma, must also for a minibu. And I could be so bad boy, Nanny Abrahi, and when my day, yes, ever come in it, Kofita, you see ever call Japan. 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
1: Me de obese ko Japan.
0: Na satam no bi ya be ka se Japan ye.
1: Hey.
0: Ah, Japan. 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
1: Ya be ka kire o.
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1: Japan ye.
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1: it will be call.
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1: you. 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
0: Auntie, yeah, yeah, you ready to say, be called Japan. 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Now, one of the, or your Japan boka. And Jaya Namuko Fitakuna Memenda be my friend Mano. The friend man before Memedano, so Yembra, Memendano, Pa Yembra now, one year. 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And a mano, a sweet Mammy Ama, Yenya Kano, or Babis Yaye. A Timidia, Japan Boga, dear, or so for who say, as I say, show one who say,
1: I want you Japan Boga, Japan Boga,
0: and Japan Boga,
1: so Boga,
0: Meno, may call Japan, or so for Tiny. 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
1: Mm.
0: So what am I saying? Made them TV ho.
1: Uh-huh.
0: And it me TV who come.
1: Yeah, be.
0: And I made this catches who come. But any upon a me conno, they make Japan. I just said, me who say, ah, we do any upon the fear near the caddy. No one say, aha, any Japan, a hoya, yeah, hoya.
1: Hoya.
0: And then I make a say, try to be on my year, Christopher. Yeah, some like, yeah, can you different from there? Eh, show where you're brabom.
1: Ah,
0: the mother's
1: interest, new womb.
0: Mamma or bomb, pie, all right, but where you're. A spiritual careful woman,
1: Jesus.
0: Oh, baby, I seen a life. Oh, now, bro, bunny, you know, only for what they assume an abba. Die,
1: huh?
0: Now, bro, bunny, you know, when I'm one, are you different?
1: Wow.
0: Oh, what the hell? Bible is a go for one way, who may hear for? Hey, not just a physical, eh, here, no. But why you want woman or a hymn?
1: Wow.
0: Bible, like how?
1: Wow.
0: One woman, yes, you neck, and your Bible class was saying, it's not any one woman here for. I'm on a benya, Indiano.
1: Wow.
0: 2 months and walk across all the who may any Cambroni, Wisha, who may here for. I'm on a benya, Indiano. Until I say, here, woman, I would have it. Jahunam, would you that, or your whom may any?
1: Who me hear ni?
0: And will be a whom we skinny.
1: Hmm.
0: Or that should die, or that should die, or America, or that dam, or a car, or his cabbage. My physical shop to be sent once it went out. Why you die as soon as skinny?
1: When I'm so dear,
0: so for a fair year, call you, cosia, call you out. If you clown for your ever
1: call, Japan Bagano,
0: or see in your crown, Casam, so papa, Yanisa. A is Casam, your consia pecker, aunt, as I will catch us in 1 week, you call Japan. 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
1: Japan boga
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1: Japan
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1: why you by fine
0: and you and you by fine street and now there baby so what if I come mommy na yet me shot yet and mo and me jan ho so what just say
1: hey
0: and the one my woman in life ah or your banker and why your banker for 25 years say or do come see ah so what do come baby I want here obo go when baby ti why a bank about to be saying? Why? Because and this is Jericho. But spiritually, no, you are crippled in life. And the idea will be the better 4 years, Benyano. This is the better 8 years. Hi.
2: Mark chapter 3, verse number 1.
0: Go, Namede Paco.
2: I said, now, Erekobo, Eria,
0: no, Erekobo, Eria.
2: No, Mansa.
0: No, Mansa.
2: Ah, will you move a sorrow?
0: I don't want you more a sorrow.
2: Petru.
0: I knew you honey.
2: Bo anai.
0: Omo bo anai. Oso fo.
2: Sorry fi.
0: Change honey come bro for mama na me fam bro for nyande wa ha. And then Monday. Anaya Tuesday.
1: Ne Monday.
0: Ha me kabro for kakra. Me krada. Me krada dey kabro.
2: Now. Peter and John went up together.
0: They went out together.
2: To the temple.
0: At the hour.
2: Of prayer.
0: I love it.
2: The ninth hour.
0: At the hour of prayer. Na say ye bompae wo. Omo ko bompae. Come.
2: And a certain man,
0: lame,
2: from his mother's womb.
0: Never had no Bible. He was crippled. He was crippled from a man, from his mother's womb.
2: Was carried.
0: That's a. Ya wunyanyamu no wa yabafai. 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
0: 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Send your call, yes, sir. We're going to sign. No marriage, no children, no money, nothing. Sign your dear one. You want to be famous.
1: Correct.
2: Good.
1: You want to be famous.
0: Me na me catch you. You dear one.
1: The dear one.
0: Sign your one.
1: If you're full,
0: eh, sir. 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
2: Almost 30 years.
0: 30 years, no. I can't get my 900. Mano, Radio Uniscaba to Charlie, body. Shall ye send to crown with Pepper Panny? No, Tom or Tony, always ceremony become a kama, no chemicals. Man, fine. Now, me discover, dear be say, man, or man, a dine, or man, a boss cottage one, boss cottage in any mono, or my ye be beach, a structure, or temporal structure, or so on. Mano, Obeba no, ye, a cunya, a shore. 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Now we are TV. Uba ma TV ne say.
2: Ah,
0: Uba no one kasa sa switch one no switch. Aha, no aye TV ne man ye juma.
2: Wow.
0: Fun. 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
2: No aye.
0: Na na de ba ko. Ade bi a wo ye so wo tusu no.
2: Ei.
0: Oh, what's up with the man? Wo no. San konya no wo ya.
2: Oh, wo tusu.
0: Wo tusu bi o de be share every one akowie.
2: Hmm.
0: And I said, TV no wire. Oh, what tools, you know? I never know what's wrong.
2: Debbie.
0: Oh, what tools get to a bit of me? And you be a bit.
2: We say, hey.
0: Why your watch? Obey your watch. What's in the stop? Obey your watch.
2: Yeah.
0: So for. Ufo mi seya
2: obe ye
0: e bia so wo wo ni ama wo de
2: wo ni ama aka de ne wo ho de ya ma
0: e su me so de be yesa ma go ta
2: ba
0: wo ti mi wo ye dan
2: ai
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2: ah
0: wo do bo da
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2: pa
0: wo te me ye flame say wo te wo wo me o say ye photographer
2: aya
0: call so for all the person
2: pa
0: o say wo ne ma wo de twa wo o say satan me kwana me nyangu bi o wa the first move for you for you need come come na mo animu no wa no
2: mo
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2: ai ai
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2: first
0: 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say ba ya wo ko ba bi a no aye dey wa ya ne personal driver auntie ye say tie ne ka abroad te hono but what do me hide dey and I'm just this cover say o ne yere hey 46 is o ne yere just say wa ka kwete say o ware o ba be ka no a afi go wa ya wo tun to dey
2: ai
0: man go tell
2: pa pa
0: what to me told you anything.
2: Aye.
0: And you walk out said, until we bring the sicano, and son of Waware, and son of Wawo, and your boss of all Mariano, and your Catrician Wabo, and the one you is away, and the Dissia become a bigger 55,
2: aye,
0: or Nigeria,
2: aye,
0: or Neba,
2: aye,
0: because we are Tessa Bay Yaman, and son of Wayadia, and
2: son of Waware,
0: and then they yet, who have Yakona, where you are retracted by
2: the yet. Or you're fine.
0: He has been crippled by the devil.
2: Ay.
0: Spiritual crippleness.
2: Hey.
0: Man, that's him na me make out. Obi o wotim na some yesa. Me say there, so for them one say. Not a single day. Me o so o preni ade ne wiya. O ba some paper.
2: Ah.
0: Wo o mo ye tena. O retim dia pa.
2: Ah.
0: So for me say man, we are professional. I don't know what you be. And yes, you are. Yet you won't
2: be.
0: We see ya. But the Emma was, what was the Emma when you now? Stand! What channel? Stand! When you get it. Stand! What do you mean, Jadaka?
2: To me, I die.
0: My what did I say? I tell you, I said, I did a bit of my new pa. I was, and yes, really, I said, you
2: know,
0: and yes, I'm doing it now.
2: Still,
0: I assume to myself, yet I want to show you. Hey! Yawono sa.
2: Upon this skillful yina.
0: San yawono. Ya yeno.
2: Hey.
0: Ya yeno so wonye yi.
2: Krepo.
0: Ah, yi spiritual. San ya yeno.
2: Wow.
0: And then, basi mi yuyen temo liya bon pae. Bitamo na yendi. Wansomo. Ecclesiastes chapter 5 verse 16.
2: Jesus Christ.
0: Na mi fa 17 niswa so na fe mi no wye. 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Hey, what about your year? You map. What did you yak?
2: What did you yak? Oh, I said, now can you? I said, now can you?
0: What
2: did you yak?
0: Until Massa, what the cabin are 2 years? I do not know why you know. I have 2 years, I can't watch you. Until one more up on the Gohio. Why yak ya? Beka one day, I'm a canna sack of a flabber saba.
2: I did some crap.
0: Mama got
2: us.
0: Debiano, as I said, Catan and him. Debiano, as I say, I dear Pesa Wayano. Why, yes, I will buy Yadena, the people of Flabbe.
2: The boom.
0: And that's just a weird spiritual cripple.
2: Come, we call you away, oh,
0: Osafo. Osafo, mammy, be in the coon, a bye. I want to say soon some more. When you be in the Ajidi, Papa, you're soft. Nay, you're so for mammy. Oma was 6. Papa and the year, a CIA. We can't be a boma. Almost 56 years since we saw almost saying. Papa, no, I say, oh, free. Oh, this of we are no one in a year. Until we never, almost 60 from what about 50 years. So for my minister 15 years ago, and one in the consistency, sir, on my wallet, beside the moon to be worried.
2: Hey,
0: omo tem o say odo for kawani ya de be se no ya de be 5 years e tem ya kawa e se kawani che no what the 5 years am pen or the 5 years na ya dwuma no tem nya sika to kawa
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3: exercise 5 verse number 15
0: who dey charge for 15 assistant ho
3: 15
0: ye ko
3: say as he came
0: me pacho ha no na botre why as he came
3: as he came
0: na botale Sani ya mame na wuti ya mino. 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
1: Aha.
0: 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Aye. As you came.
3: As he came.
0: As you. Anyame. As you came.
3: From his mother's womb.
0: From his mother's womb.
3: Naked shall he return.
0: Naked shall he. It shall not be my portion. In Jesus' name. Naked. My what does that? Obi on my, you want to be so who? Obi che in fear to do any amadi amana pepe pesa ni biya kahon. 70, mo asad 20 asan pen so. 80 strong. But olevo, what do men kase ma bobra na mi na wey to wo? Ete no obi an tem pretty metu salano.
1: Ni nuka.
0: Bible said Methuselah was the oldest man, but he left nothing.
1: When you look,
0: Mama was a father. And Obi Awo, you are sick as a pal. You need to say, you know, I am Methuselah to Kaya Kasa. I came to say Methuselah. I said, where are you?
1: I
0: was about to die. Methuselah.
1: I
0: am Madrid was saying,
1: why?
0: Methuselah. Cash way and a die. Garage way and a die. Methuselah.
1: I
0: on the new year party. Come on, you know, Kuro was
1: I
0: can't know what. My Bible said he was the oldest man.
1: That's all.
0: He left nothing.
1: That's all. Ano a njashe nyi sadi wu
0: onyi na che
1: che
0: atu wenya hewo
1: nyi sadi
0: as he came from his mother's womb so shall he return.
3: Naked shall he return.
0: God man tell me how come from here.
3: Naked shall he return.
0: Naked shall he return
3: to go as he came.
0: To go as he came.
3: And he shall take nothing.
0: And he shall take nothing
3: from his labor.
0: From his labor,
3: which he may carry.
0: Which he may carry
3: away in his hand.
0: Makatoya sa, ati na ne papa wu yano. Wawu wama baby asuku kwa utuma for mankobe. 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
1: obregui, obregui, obregui.
0: Brother,
1: hey,
0: I don't know me catch you be say.
1: Obregui,
0: that the question the koko ne buy. The koko phone ne si dandi ne di atu. Wa kong Fernando Po. Now we're getting free hope, man. What is happening by? And a cocoa
1: anymore.
0: I know Kojan and I know you cocoa no Kodia. We took my one or the cocoa.
1: Okay.
0: Offer took my idea not
1: a dear. A dear not the buy.
0: Be a cotlet German 40 years one more.
1: A dear not the buy.
0: And I was some but one for Yama and was some for Yari.
1: And as a dear not the buy.
0: Was that the Yariaba? Menu Cassa was a goofy. Wabe yari ya defiye. 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
1: Aya.
0: Sa adeni niyama. 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Police office anu no. Ena anadi ya wo weke loto za anu. What the police have
1: you? I cripple.
0: My cripple.
1: Jesus Christ. Oh, you cripple.
0: Naked shall he return. So from country, mommy. I'm a French senior mon pie. I refuse to return back naked.
1: Jesus Christ.
0: I refuse.
1: Jesus Christ.
0: I refuse.
1: Jesus Christ.
0: To return back naked.
1: My God. Christ.
0: I will not go as I came.
1: Yes, I will not go as I came.
0: So for what I said, Bible said, count your blessing and name them one by one. Bible said, and Abraham became rich in cattle, in silver and gold. Yeah. The evidence was there. You hear the man Abraham, you see the house, nobody will tell you, say it's not the house. Bible said, among the people in the land of Uz, Job was the richest.
1: The only man.
0: What's the richest?
1: The only man.
0: Hayakata.
1: The only man.
0: Hayakata. Yakataraba. I refuse to be crippled, mama. Me say why ye do much
1: then a war.
0: What in a police watch it? And I miss no, who could not in a bridge it? I check, okay, and I'm you can go, Birmingham, and I'm you can, me patcho, or one Leicester, and I'm you can, or Manchester United, or Manchester City, me the United Cracker, or Manchester, or Tottenham, Mikunu, or Waha, or Waha, and yeah, me patcho, Mikunu, America, Baga, you know, so America, dear, who wants to watch your picture, and you're sending it, dear, pan, when you are America,
1: Jesus,
0: what do you have?
1: Jesus Christ.
0: Yeah, you know, we be cool at 40 years. 40 years, what brutally was Saturday in a day. Miss will be a ye mammy, a way tally. Man, a you have mint memo, will be a dinner mammy, we tally. Was so we tally, but not Italy 40 years. Osafo, we talk or cotton assassi when you scatter us, will be a way tally. And what chap blocks 4,000 eguso 40 years, any. Now, Anna was at Maza, blocks, you know, at the Hungo. Bompasa will be Yama because we'll be in Yama or some block now. What can go for 10 years now? You're the secure screen, a book.
1: I am here.
0: Osofo, we say, I could be from a catching pain or America. Osofo, what in America 16 years? Osofo, what we see dying? What day 1, 2, 3, 4, 5, 6, 7 months, 8 months, 9 months, 11 months, 12 months, 1 year, and we see die complete house. A subono, I take it 25 years, what to be also. Upon Sorina, hey, Miss Sophon, Miss Simon, be that. Hey, Miss Simon, go on the identity. What the 1 year see, damn, Miss Sophon, who call him man, say no one. Hey, Miss Simon, Miss Sister, be Holland. Sophon, what Holland, oh, what me see, dine we, a boss, we, a gate, we, I can say, e or be plenty inside and outside. Now, the toilet seat, as is so, I had dine complete, or see doors. That sister no free one and the buy ya walk watch them if you were eye. Or no any you know. I a fear in your road. Why you have a fear no or friend Macy, you know? And I will be see Macy and say come in the work at that home. Or they buy 8 months in the rear side money in every year, not a printing pet. Any kitchen near ma, any toilet seat pet, any bath in yama, I would be gumano. So for and one take his sister no 13 years. Now the real fish over die or so come. Da menene ne bompa ne niba no so sofo mba choko jamen na mko bompa wo mefio na metime kono sofo wo yirai niba na ye frena na ye mesi nyame na bo se wo huye mesi ne ne ye koye no sofo wo so dan sey gate
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1: aya
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0: so for me say you so dan me say na don na apro
1: who
0: afi no ogina ho mercy say when you na say sister and na won yan ntem na de a penny me say for 13 years na sister no wodan no na me kwa me so wodan wo from do chire ba no ko on ne ma ko go bi nchan no to bi nchan obi o wetin akoto on na ne fie no wo ko to bi nchan ni go fi kwa so wodan wo se wie I can paint all of what I said I don't know says what bro hey
1: on kind bro
0: man of God only I won't know. 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
0: opportunity lost today can never be found.
1: Yes. Yes.
0: Asafo. Many a brene babompae. Me I have seen things.
1: Yes. Yeah. Yeah.
0: Also for country mam na fe na pay. Me say eh adia eh yakese pawa abrabom say. We know who some will go brand on coming. Bibi Kora won't say,
1: hey. Okay. Okay. Okay. There be okay.
0: I'm a practical preacher. The American will be a film.
1: Okay.
0: What's up, me better not a crahano. Baby, I'm a dink cockroach and some catcher, and I'm high, and confirm that this is Kaha Mammy. Advance new, me younger summon to enter, and will be high, baby, for fra one on so say one pair or conning him, or the home mammy caught once 6 months meant to me. So for me, Uncle Sammy, yes, Cassa make on high diadem, make on high, and a man to me and him 1 year. May high dynam the hotel, and two more one because I didn't know what is from mamma, what's up, and two pan and soon a one. Wudi jare ya na hokika
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0: 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Aye yare ye na ama wo amobra.
1: E ma wo kwan.
0: Oh so for because at that time odi ko ye dwuma wo dey ko hospital.
1: Dey ko hospital.
0: Wo yare. And now wo yare ama wo nya wo dey na wo ye dwuma.
1: Debi.
0: Sikano so so the tune. Odo kasa o se.
1: Sikano so.
0: Macho wo ye ni ma. Sikana dey.
1: E to nru.
0: Sika eto eyede to cement no de ne de to nru. 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Ye urade ya dase. Was maza. Ye wo duro bi won maza of wo e bad. Wo sha se se wo to eduro no a. Yi ozo fo wo ha wonye ye da wo. Ah. Wo to eduro no. Wonye ye da.
1: O pe won kwa.
0: Ah ozo fo. Obesewu.
1: Obesewu.
0: Men what you say?
1: Eduro no be to ni obesewu.
0: Ah obesewu. And the way they are back, and so before I will be corner.
1: Wow,
0: as I say, Usikasa. Now, yes, can be ye. Missy, I'm going to be messy. I could be an old bomb drums, and Mamu Kumase, or bomb drums, Mamu Kumase, some of the Yasu Kumaseno, and a bueno. Oh, Charlie, when we have any chance. Na, we are now, you could see a bueno, or so for. You when we are now, you have an answer for it. No, I can't say, oh, not any pay war. Massa. Masa, and you put no I didn't know a brother no boy. I ever was a free one of the free car. Masa Jansen, no, or so for you, you boof by one day. I'm free. I can't know where is he? Muncha Masa was only to be trained. Yes, in the test, say, well, where is he?
1: I did see.
0: Osofo, now that can be a bush for go out to says that can is what I am. Anne, you're free, you're the boy, air connamaso. Masa, mummy and pay, Atalia come and be sure. Natalia noir. What about drums? African wear, no, you know. And what's that? I said, but just a year to almost so many. Almost petal to boy naturally. Almost one o'clock, we were on cook almost all one cra. So near you say, and I was maybe a bumper you're preaching. Right, what's up?
1: Everybody.
0: What can I say? You're what I do? I'll go around. What will I preach? Yay. So for the farm. Just a miracle with you, Gumason. Masa, I want to say, Masa, I'm a famufunu. Or sounds like a cock of ye yaw, ye ever for funu, me from the shore, or monkeys to see funu.
1: Yes, wow.
0: Ya, ye. Woman is coming back to a canopy. Fonseni fatwa kaso wura Yesu na no pe homo bo fa me bone chama.
4: Ora Yesu da re pe homo bo fa
0: me. 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
4: Manyo yena ba.
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4: Wo me na me nkon.
0: Me nsumu yi.
4: Me nsumu yi.
0: Amen. And then me pa yam no bo sisa me ni abre. I just want to have time for you on radio connect obi. The family Abraham. Me meti me obi sa na no din kwa wo ye krepo. 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Obey to me, I dump one, and you don't want to know my Yamitina, and I'll be for Nabuno. 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Obey to me, call you, obey the hour to watch an offer. And you're on the penis, but I want to answer. Power blocking the release of my blessing. 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
1: Okay, that's a set of papers.
0: What's up? Messiah, the paper, no coya, a crame, Bema, men are made the
1: name.
0: So, after Mr. Sanibun and Nosu, of flying for now, Marco Fire catches and away at the assassin mount that I know just as a son of 10 years, sir. I don't know, not this and the top of the Akaya assassin, I walk up to no day.
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2: Yes, Lord.
0: Upon the water now.
2: Amen.
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0: 6 and 61. 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
1: 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Yeah.
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1: Security.
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2: security. What why security adwuma for how many years?
1: I for years.
2: And now who was saying that ho?
1: Any one see.
2: Ah, yɛ ntua wo ka.
1: Ade ntua me ka no. 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
2: Yasmo, 10 years in yam tomb. Yam two penny. See at all. Hey, who are you, ma?
1: And why you, ma?
2: Wow. Who's here before him? Found Santo Maso. Would you for Bompa, my mentor? Or Bompa, will be a match of my dear Fisher, watch Namanadia.
0: May Bompa, yea, I will yes to Christo Dinamo. Bregu won't be at so. Sa ube ye juma, nensu enye ye. Ube ye juma, sika ton suwa.

0: to dini mu. 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Miss Row, Adia Yamame, Pequins. 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Oh, Pemian Sapper, per 20 pesos, may I supper? Never sound quince in the blam, mean you hear him through so. Why, Ubekoni, much of my baby, Ubekoni, Yamishra.
1: Yamishra. Hello, good morning.
2: Mammy
1: Patrick has a friend.
2: North
1: Kandeshi, you. Me patcho ma yeti odi ani yade.
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0: 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Sa 1 year, 2 years, 3 years, 4 years, 10 years. Adi na oton, adi na oton. Well, your hairdresser, also for Manemfa, the two. I'm not a Yamana Woody to my own
1: eye.
0: To say, be a way hairdresser, I dear be a Woody yet train
1: or do
0: a Jumabia Woody yet train. A Fibia now, Pasopia now be a Woody yet, Jumano. Me Bacho Fabacope, Fire no Bacope, never 10 pesos, me and Sir Ekam, and now 20 pesos, me and Sir Ekam. For brand, let me find you with him through so.
1: Jesus Christ.
0: First time I'm trying to find you here first. I told me that. For some 2 3 years I'm a mom by now.
1: Yeah,
0: cool. And when the idea to me be so.
1: Jesus.
0: Yeah, the idea is that we Abrabona we open.
1: Yes, Lord.
0: We have Jumo. We are near Jumo. Put me near.
1: Put me near.
0: And then my break is at the end of you. So I will yes, Lord.
1: Amen. Amen. Amen.
0: Idea be a block who yet here.
1: Jesus.
0: I block the release of your blessing.
1: Jesus.
0: Me every one will yes, Lord.
1: Amen.
0: Me break it will yes, Lord.
1: Amen.
0: Me break it. Me break it,
1: amen,
0: break
1: it. Amen.
0: I want Jesus, demo.
1: Amen, amen, amen.
0: Me da say, watch na behume. Behume.
1: Hello, good morning.
0: Oda mutobra.
1: Hello, good morning.
3: Good morning.
1: Bacho na kasa free.
3: Yes,
1: hello.
3: Hello. 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
0: Unko si fe. I got a free. Yes, man.
3: I got a free Cape Cod.
1: Okay.
0: Yes, here, yeah, Brejuma.
3: Me a carpenter.
0: Oh, Captain, don't offer carpenter tools.
1: Yeah, carpenter, Juma, I am for who tools, maybe. Febra, Pacho, what's the American?
0: Oh, come find some of
1: it. For who tools, ready, Juma, there, Hammer, now say, maybe I can't die. Pitch banner then now per coins 20 pesos no miensa and I say 10 pesos no miensa na feka on a febra nyami adoma or china and up aye.
3: That
1: is in the best one ten naba.
3: That's
1: Yamishrao. Yamishrao.
3: Yamishrao.
1: Okay. Hello, good morning. Hello, good morning.
4: Hello, daddy.
1: Good morning. Mama, you're suffering.
4: Asarbochi,
1: you. Who did any idea?
4: I'm Pachama,
0: Hey, first one, what you say?
4: First one, you were 35 years.
0: 35 years?
4: Pachama.
0: And a second one, also, what say?
4: Second one, you were 29.
0: And I do chat one, what say?
4: 25.
0: And then, Omunina will be on way. And will be on so and person the one.
4: In the school outside.
0: Mama, Mamma, show what you been there, your mamma. Why? Won't I be to Mamma? Who be Jim? Who be yet to say, Samuel, Mamma, Ama Oma. Never tell you, Samuel, Mamma, Yamamate. For one man, there's now pictures. Obia baako baako na pictures men fa the group one obia baako baako picture
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5: Ebrade me bom paye ewo Yesu di mu.
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5: 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Me di Yesu oja e posa tu mi ne mu.
1: Amen.
5: In the mighty name of Jesus.
1: Amen.
5: Ebrade mu ho bai.
1: Amen.
5: Afi o bia kwa ma mu. Amen. Ewo Yesu di mu ti. Amen.
1: Amen. Amen. Amen. Hello, good morning. Hello.
6: Hello.
1: Mama, you can suffer. Hello. Hello, good morning.
6: Hello, good morning.
1: Mama, me patcho can suffer.
6: Patcho, me can suffer. It's ego. Patcho, your friend Abel.
1: Yo, Madam Abel, me get you.
6: Patcho. My back for 16 years, my back no man could you.
1: What's what about his 16 years?
6: I class 16 years, me no man could you.
1: I didn't do man away.
6: That's your bro factory.
1: Wow,
7: boss, where?
1: Oh, your bro factory, you man, and Cosso.
7: Where bro factory, you must say.
6: Of course, but it's 10 years.
7: No, a human cost one and a bra one and Cosso. Maybe I'm with your block factory, says I would chop much blocks.
6: Papa,
7: mama nchoma de na ya mama wai.
1: Hi.
7: Uni baby a wo ye adwuma no ho. 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
1: Amen.
7: Wo be di ye bruta. 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E ye nhira ma wo.
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7: But what you say?
1: Amen.
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5: E be bi bom pa ye wo Yesu te mo. 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
1: Jesus.
5: In the mighty name of Jesus.
1: Yes, Lord.
5: O nyame just scatter sa de no.
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1: 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Amen.
5: In the name of Jesus.
1: 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Amen. 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
7: fe ho de bra
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7: wo de wo adwuma
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7: etuma
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7: yes sir
1: etuma na wo se no
7: wo de nyabote ne fra
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7: 0248000044 and 0243106066 and 61 from never de nyame baye afen you know also for fami momo no ma no atuja
1: okay me pa cho
7: bi and ne abri bia ane nyame abraham nyame ententa mama wo se so clock to wi ato
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1: 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what some traffic light when you see what for Katamaso car and will hold on. Not catching so be see what Katamaso project one, and I saw no watches and ya lack one crowd. So the boat, the young, the shaggy, so na dear neighbor, the abosha or Katamaso police station, when you see what Katamaso police station, one of now you pay, would you be so obia, the boat, young one, dear neighbor, no, would you abosha or Katamaso. Police station would do up a bisobia as a woke project. Baby or so far, could you yampa bocassiano? Obia a betcher come a yak one. I toss you, most of them free bass nina, Namodiaba, Yamia do more channel, pa offer free bass nibi, at the about channel party, the Abayani, while what tation in Patimunina, Mr. Brantem, tation in Patimunina, Brantem, Bratishi Mobiwana, Babia, Yellow do Habo Can, Braho, Benya free bass nibi, El Hona, Edoso, Edwaba Kama, your free tation Mobiwani, the any. Nungwa bus stop near West Station One and Nungwa Shell bus stop near West Station One. I also Braho, Obenya free bus ni bikama na eneso edi woso edi waba. 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
7: anopa
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0: What the young man, Nigeria, a man in Aminoka say, if it is Fiada Memle Dacosia than the Bessine, parting Kwana Air Coso, Ewa, Nigeria, Krobako, yeah, friend, a Kano, and they say, Governor Yaoho, was it and Nessica Sam Wyatin, and to be our who will be our don or person or whatever. Wafa hu kanyina ama wadi ya koso no nipa aso oso eye 1500
1: 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yummy or this year bar coffee a summon and out of payment
0: a jua frame pama AJ
1: and it's remember because you want to enter the and ye and I know na crack at 10 free a bank is in by the two jar massive genuine on the wall abra a sebu kwa manka say about one person so I won't 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And I'm so Momu Yi Mrasibe Geno on Uni Jeraho Emma Desia Womo Busa Sout about Rompaswasu James Agaga Sa Wano en Yinemu Sa Majority Leader. Na no Womo Bo Jimo Aman for Bidimu Chile say James Agaga de Womosha a dear hunkakra eunumu while she a jumano crampo won't mean ye and wababon to wabakasa was here. Wano cry and wanna see a body is on Ramayamrasib, a young majority leader, Almameda, a domcassiana, no Rasibijum. And on Chess, a human one you will bet to me, your papa, Nimidia will see him, Nyan Sunday, Nimidia, Tedian Ponyako Pondia Dumono, and on Monsieur will see a goody tribunal, and all your lawyer knee as Sansoka who be you. It will be to say, Alexander Afen, your mark, and Kwamena. What in your hand, a Kwam Rasibijum? Woman in our spirits, Bakuntin, ya dear. 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
2: I was quite surprised but again I also know that having served in parliament for quite some time I mean anything is possible so I would like to thank His Excellency the President and the leadership of my party, the chairman and the general secretary, who have reposed so much confidence in me to have accepted for me to be chosen to serve as a majority leader. I am grateful and I can assure you that I will not let them down. I will not let the people of Ghana down as majority leader.
1: Eti wei aya wapeni aya boni din se wame ya majority leader dom kwa sena no ewa brasibe James Agaga ono krona no ene ye mrasibe jeni wejina wama NDC ama yukono ewa adesi ya wamo busa nof abatuwa empesu asu wame tifi mantemu wano eni ya teni ndeno wewe ya nuwa chile mese ama mfobi ni mokase obi jise efutu mrasibe jeni Alexander Afenyo Kwame na Markins oyobi ya ni huo hu papa papa pa. 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
2: Afenyo Markins is a colleague lawyer, you know, we are members of the bar. We both arrived in parliament at the same time. And so he doesn't enjoy seniority over me so far as our age in parliament is concerned. But of course, we would extend all the courtesies to the minority leadership. But at the same time, the message I have for the minority is that we would play according to the rules. I mean, the standing orders are very clear. And so if we play according to what the standing orders allows us to do, I am sure would have a very interesting parliament. I can assure all, I've heard people say, oh, well, maybe I'm new to leadership and could be bullied. If you've known me for some time, you would agree that I am not the type who can be bullied. Far from that. But like I said, Fejo Makin is a nice gentleman, and so would accord him all the courtesies, would expect him to do likewise. And if we do that, I'm sure there will be peace and tranquility in the house.
1: Oreya for James Agaga, or no, any about the day, so I'm a majority leader. Ewo Ghana mamra sebe jefie ndi NDC ama yukuno enim.
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3: It's of high interest to us. We are doing our bit. The YEA was not built to create all manner of jobs. If you look at how much we pay our beneficiaries, definitely you cannot create jobs for all manner of persons. But we'll do our best. And within the reach, and within our cap, and within our corridors, we'll be able to fulfill our mandate at least to the best of our ability. And that is what we are doing. I'm impressed that since we came into office, unemployment has been reduced from 14% to 12.8%. It means that something is happening. It was not just as a result of magic. Just like the currency, today dollar has been stagnated between 10 to 12 cedis. It is not a miracle. It is because work is happening.
0: Ghana for penny at Sua Kase, 1 year CEO, Edema Youth Employment Agency, no Yara Malik Basintale, no we any say. And what penny are non so ya quanche for that National Youth Authority, ano, Yara Osman Ayariga, what to a subium and watch I say. Sabusumia, Yasimia, Bosomia, Yade Esha, Mabunu, Amunpuntu, and Amon Kanko, Tondo Jina Sutufo, now when I quaquia Mabuna Semunti, National Chief in Mamania, Yara, Bemubi, Babampa, Edema, Mabuno. 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
4: We had engagement with the Muslim cleric. We're here to have a youth engagement with the National Chief Imam, and we asked first for his prayers for His Excellency John Dramani Mahama and for most of the pro-youth policies that we are implementing, especially 1 million coders program, national apprenticeship program, also a Jumara program, and the Chief Imam prayed for us. We also informing that the month of August is the National Youth Month, and there will be so many activities to embark on this month. Key among them is the engagement we just had with him. We asked him to advise the youth against substance abuse, against any form of abuse that will hinder the progress of this country and the progress of the youth, which he advised and prayed for them. In addition to that, too, beyond today, we are also inviting every youth to pass from the 10th to the 30th of August, that from next week, Monday to Wednesday, for the National Youth Conference of Kumasi, which is for every youth to come and deliberate and for us to help shape policy and also help shape the governance.
0: Ghana for Pani Atisua Kaseya Pani Kwanchefua or the National Youth Authority, Yara Osman Ayariga.
1: Yangwa Priemantemu, Mrasima Jenny Ujina Woma, Adesia Womwa Ebrim, Abatwampasoso Ewa Priemantemu, Charles Uridu, Honorable Yatuja Timse, and Womasia Yadibia Hunya Pan, and Penfaka Trosi Yase, we Penif to four Quabo Fragim, Humehia, Sir and Quadas Sabre, Womwa Horman, yes, Joma Baba, Romini Ababaya, and Penny Pada, that's almost what Mashayang, and me a seer to Tunisa, your soon Tino. So I'm to Abba Manamana Quaka and Rasibi Jenia. What is scholarship Edia Ba? 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San said, no corner, Japadia. That should be as old jail bar. A bush of four intimi, and an umbo boxing, and I want to die here also. Opa Janukuku, Obekunaji, Ujanifi, Bobo, Yabakasi, and Yanche, Yente, now confront to Kwabibidia, but then we're going to Kosuku. Now we are no crab, but didn't grant a friend certificate. We'll be no backer to see any number many and Papa and dear Kosuku to pursue us while you are country abroad and check in Suba Bia. As a wife who loop him. Now if we say we are sub you, mammy and papa crab a mumbi, and this I'll be say, and yet in China by force. Now no honor body at you got him say, well best strep, and crown crop your minion for so or so on, or more the assumes to me ye, and you almost when you're part of a seminal, almost one more, now scholarship scheme now with the at war on, and for so a bebasso. You go to your chance already do honorable, next summer with the at you got.
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6: e wo ditisi mi de ye timi xia nkola what problems about how to pay fees, especially at tertiary level. Even the basic level not be free, let's say DHS and poor SHS. Amount of money of the spender there to turn on to the answer of the pay you. Now we are talking about 10,000 or 2. And to say scholarship scheme we are launching. One of can say I a better how I feel.
7: Who's who I go Presbyterian and teacher training college? Remember opportunity where you so either honorable chance or radio as the brave or the fair fire why am I then I see bring out points to any baby.
8: Ada, honorable MP, honorable Charles already asked, say, Nensu many are going away with the medical field. It comes with a lot of expenses.
1: We are this year behind the educational endowment fund as a scholarship. Mrasiba Janine, area 2 1, woman, yeah, so fast. Omanu di seminu.
0: Ghana for a kamo saka siye nina ya eya ude eya kira 100.5 so ena CTV nso anopeyi efoni nina echegu. 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
1: That's wrong. 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Yes, so be in a be in obi so in a beer. Yet here, young papa, John Draman and Ham, and yet the Kafu wouldn't anymore. Wanga train and say, in yabotre, 1.5 year penny of Wangaba. O shall I buy a chemukona, a kawapo, at ho, and Emma, why ye against you on Mayano? Yes, Yamu, Nemutuku, a fenny, young papa, and ye free, boying a film. Yanka say, you perform and this free as Mombatin Quaituma, it's a cup and a bit in the Chamaka. Yan Jimmy and Fibi, a big push to my dear Kasaka, say, papa area. 24-hour market here, you see, you know, be pray every year. Ah, young Kodi Bosha being free abroad.
0: Junior Ali Jabisi, one of a deputy communications officer, hopeful.
2: Everyone here, Gongo Piemo, Ewo Tuba. Na Tuba, and I'm on your buyer, Saka, everyone, my bar, HMS, a man, Tim, you be a quack or ball, or would it be a dear dinosaur, a Raman. Wama Bonitu, yeah, but any, Emma Manguza, make us say, Raman, a dear. Could you talk what one another one said? Mohammed Raman, you be a winning Fincia, a duum and 954 years, and an year and so ye Christian of Fusu. Now, one chimse, and a journal, I'm a chimse, and I want any year. What one chimse on my poem, one more year health worker, kakra kra. One more tianis will be a jet to Eddie Gomsu, tay. One more damn one, let us say, and Branty Rabasam, woman in a gunny, a call. Hey, now by the senders are what some way I see. 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
3: Send it by you want ma. Yes, Sudi, kind of way. 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Yes, Sudi, kind of way. Da, da, da. It's here for Munia Bali, the case, ni. Metier, number one FM, 105.3. So, opa, say, number one. Now, opa, say, we DJ baby, tie number one FM, Nyamin Shrao.
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0: 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Thank you, Jesus. Adam Renier, Evangelist Presidua Sari. Thank you, Jesus.
2: Omnipotent God, omniscient God, omnipresent God, we acknowledge you for who you are. You are so gentle, so pure, and so kind. You shine like a bright morning star. For your word says, no weapon formed or fashioned against us shall prosper. We thank you for the gift of life. We thank you for the opportunity given to us. We commit Evangelist Peter Edward Sari and his team into your mighty hands. We commit Adonai into your hands. For your word says, upon Mount Zion, there shall be deliverance. Deliver us all from temptation. And at the end of the day, we will give you thanks. In the mighty name of Jesus. Amen. Thank you, Jesus. Thank you, Jesus. Thank you, Jesus.
3: He is my shepherd. I shall not want. He maketh me to lie down in green pastures. He leadeth me beside the still waters. He restoreth my soul. He leadeth me in the path of righteousness. For his name says, yet do I walk through the valley of the shadow of death. I will fear no evil, for thou art with me. Thy rod and thy staff, they comfort me. Thou preparest the table before me in the presence of my enemy. Thou anointest my head with oil. My cup runneth over. Surely, goodness and mercy shall follow all the days of our life, and shall dwell in the house of the Lord forever, ever. Amen. Thank you, Jesus. Thank you, Jesus.
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1: I am Bella from UK. I always listen to Evangelist Prince Edu Asare. I am Bella from UK. I always listen to Evangelist Prince Edu Asare on number one FM every morning.
2: Yo, let us pray. Father, please walk with us through the bad times as well as the good. May we be heard and understood from the suburbs to the hood. May you judge us by our hearts and not by our mistakes, and see that we get our breakthrough however long that it takes. May you fill that void in our souls that will lay our fears to rest. But there's no way we can live for Jesus when we're living in the flesh. So I pray that you allow our spirits to be born, grow strong, move on, know right from wrong. 1 John chapter 2, verse 15, do not love the world or anything in the world. And we know what that means, but listen. We know the distance we need to be away from fire to keep it missing, but that doesn't mean we'll listen. Lord, you take care of fools and babies. Teach women to honor their men and men respect their ladies. But lately, so many of us have gone astray, doing wrong for so long that we've forgotten the way. Please bring us back home, instill in us the word which is our backbone. We're just children that have grown. There is so much that we're entitled to, yet we receive so little. See, this time of spiritual warfare, we're comfortable in the middle. So I pray that you open our eyes. Give us the anointing to recognize the devil and his lies. If we keep our actions wise and our prayers sincere, ahead to the sky, you will diminish our... Father, please walk with us through the bad times as well as the good. May we be heard and understood from the suburbs to the hood. May you judge us by our hearts and not by our mistakes, and see that we get our breakthrough however long that it takes. May you fill that void in our souls that will lay our fears to rest. But there's no way we can live for Jesus when we're living in the flesh. So I pray that you allow our spirits to be born, grow strong, move on, know right from wrong. 1 John chapter 2, verse 15, do not love the world or anything in the world. And we know what that means, but listen. We know the distance we need to be away from fire to keep it missing, but that doesn't mean we'll listen. Lord, you take care of fools and babies. Teach women to honor their men and men respect their ladies. But lately, so many of us have gone astray, doing wrong for so long that we've forgotten the way. Please bring us back home, instill in us the word which is our backbone. We're just children that have grown. There is so much that we're entitled to, yet we receive so little. See, this time of spiritual warfare, we're comfortable in the middle. So I pray that you open our eyes. Give us the anointing to recognize the devil and his lies. If we keep our actions wise and our prayers sincere, ahead to the sky, you will diminish our fears. In Jesus' mighty name we have prayed. Amen and amen.

0: to say radin in a day a Sunday at Saye Asia number one FM Azufa Pon 3 Adum Emreso and a Uti FM Evangelist Prince Edu Asare. Na if it is Samir Kobim Senon to Ebebo, Yade Adumre, and a Brenya Kupoma. Nami Sanano Pensu Yami Adamuye. Mini Sanano Pensu Muta, Edu Mofu Sanin at Tema, and so a double Jimmy and a Radius Sod in a day a Sunday at Saye. And you would tell your evangelist, Miss Edward, sorry. And running fun anymore, Yaman and Mitiani and Shosso and Fabami. I'm saying, running our boy who buying the baby or the other Jura Sabatrosso at the Yako, dear Chesa. Yada Yasu Christo, Sedano Pay. Yada Yasu Christo, Sedano Pay. So they are no pay, Sadia Chaye. And now I said, we are Bimbi. And running your group, I said, we are Bim. And running your group on Sandy and Tiny. What do you call your Sandy Yamba? A dear fat. May you want to say? I don't bet him on the dear corner, what you have here yet. No, I don't bet him on the Sandy Yamba. And if ever Ben ever say, and the other person also ready to tell me out. Jimmy, so thank you, Jesus. Maybe I'll talk to Jimmy, so thank you, Jesus. Jimmy, so thank you, Jesus. Maybe I will be a Jawad, like I say, be a Wadonian fasted, I'm a Rati.
1: Psalm 35.
0: Maybe I will be a Cabonian fair Radia Yafamano.
1: Well, Radio,
0: no Kutona, yes, Seno.
1: Well,
0: no Kutona, Sena Seno. What do Kutona and come for Seno? And that's what G.A. 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
0: 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And maybe I'll be on any pie, I may send your man or Chimu. Maybe I'll be on Jimmy so army watty. Jimmy so army watty. 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I was saying Yamia Kua Cassier. I am Bishop Abraham Kudu Mamin Chano. Sansu Anna Mr. Triahene Mighty Mamin Chanipa. Yet I am Christmas as one in the day. Me mame comfort.
1: Me warrest.
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1: Itawa free na.
0: Enra, ya dey radio as we am the accident kabia be my team for. Me the accident kabia be the hidden secret group for. Me the accident kabia be mo bibia na won chemi na do pay. Mama ma be I want that no aye successful. Mama support to ya mama bomb pyre. 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Yada Yesu Christ, seven did you do Bosha Sasso? Yam Quadia Quadera, I say, oh ye, Nana Doyan Suada, Yakuaka Shen and Munyam, Jenna Downfall, Jenna,
1: Michelle,
0: Jenna Downfall, Jenna, Jenna, the Minim Jemekacho, Jenna, Jenna Downfall. Hey, Jenna. Jenna, you was so one, because I would Jenna was some talk cartel. Jenna was some talk cartel. Come on, talk cartel, Jenna. I was some twice our sister, Jenna. I was some twice our sister, Jenna.
1: What do you mean,
0: Jenna? When we talk about loyalty, when we talk about loyalty, this is what we call loyalty. Amajina. See why you're meaning that. And see, Amajina. Jina downfall. You see, me met twice and see it was Anna. Why could I go out to all
1: you?
0: Now, Rosa, don't tell me. And
1: I'm
0: meaning me, Mutas. Why don't tell me? So we are the paper cow. You know, Jesus Christ, I say. Now, Obama, Memoirs, Rabowa. Yeah, me about to your mic, you know what? Na bi sa mi ale bi mi sei uti ni fia tu se nyakura afedia ye na bi bi abokɔ de
2: nyame adom
0: e busu afɔ no ye
2: yesu adom bi
0: ye de radio se enu anso so de mane ba mane ye fe
2: nkwa sempa
0: so de mane beta ma chi
2: yes
0: yes so de mane ya de awɔ no so bompa ye ta ye chi awɔ ba ko mi do mo ba ye nyina nyame hya mo
2: amen
0: Mrs. Hey, sorry Mr. Evans Tutu one de ba bia wo ta ba chi
2: no dia
0: sir Mr. Evans Tutu Mr. Evans Tutu. Mammy Christina finished at the middle of two baby. And message in ye, Diaba. Just about no card. On the message ye, and a tearful dear, a tearful be bromuta, maybe a minimum muta. Me family were muta. But a radiant coupon almost so bless seven. Maybe I'm a cassette. Professor. So be tears now celebrating our Edo. Since we'll be what the fuck up may ye. Say, say, be on the power, be what? What did the picture about two states or rest in peace? What you say? Happy birthday, wouldn't you? Who are better when you're the picture? I bet you're about the year.
2: And I did.
0: Drop almost celebrate team, you know. But the moon, you know, could you cook on him?
2: Amen.
0: No more ready, rather, bear.
2: Amen.
0: Rosa,
2: daddy.
0: Who are you, dear?
2: Yammy Adam.
0: Who are you?
2: Who are you, pa?
0: And now, sorry, you come out.
2: Oh, Bibia, of course.
0: I must say, oh, come out.
2: Oh, yes, yes, why a fit.
0: My surprise me, Mama, I am a fit. I saw me need so.
2: Amen.
0: Now, Sadama Kuma and Yantin, Sadam, and the Mamusoma Kuma and Serati.
2: Amen.
0: Yes.
2: Amen.
0: The enemy of Quadra, Radia Sene, Drada, Yam Fasida, Emma Erati. Now, why you be?
2: Now, why you be? Why you be?
0: Then I'll go for a sigh, I don't know. Then I'm said once, I'll be able to serve you. I'm a woman, be our turn if you said. Sorry, I'm a visitor. You are no free man. You do free man. Man, be your tata Benjamin Nantino.
2: I. Yes, yeah, yeah.
0: Oh, and not a muso bunina.
2: Share.
0: And I'm not a muso. Who's so clear to be Sabah Redemon?
2: Share. And not man for side too.
0: Hey, I'm not Satiano.
2: Share.
0: Any man, Jamie, you know, Nantia.
2: I am boys be on my mamba. Yes, yes, yes.
0: Hey,
2: yes, papa.
0: Hey.
2: I mean, more dead. Oh my idea.
0: I mean, sure.
2: The only pabaya,
0: the only pabayana, or my yam.
2: Yeah, I mean, sure, Bibiara.
0: Elkodera, yes,
2: yada, Yamiasi, and ne anopay, and ne a Monday. A yabosuming watch any day, tosso, a year it do. Me pacho, so was sorry, and our far phone, and our co Facebook. Na was such a evangelist prince, a do asare. Na was share program on our like, and cheer, a year, thank you, Jesus. We do thank you, Jesus, and about now I share not what like page, you know, at the Amaya Yami in Shaw say, and I don't pay also. Oh, shame. Also, we tear radio so Frebusiano. Now catch you when you be so on funny radio, non took number 1 FM 105.3. Baby, I will be ano be one and I can't thank you, Jesus, never day. And so, a bishop, I mean, Shramun, you know, one with tear radio, baby, be a moshe, you know, radin Shramu. So from Friday, no. 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like dia mae yen share emfa ma obi ber like page no fa waseda Mami Wunu was that our comment session as a Radin Shrap, Joyce or Safu, a Radin Shrap, Ernest Kotogbo, and there's Kotogbo, a Radin Shrap, Richard Darling Apple, a Radin Shrap, Papa, say an anope, one so de Radia Seda, and so a deba, and anope, I mean Shrap, Ubi Bera or Johnny of Facebook, who be Pacho Sawa Soria, now for Funoko Facebook, who was such a Diamay Evangel Prince Eduasare, program my Tunidin Adombre, Ghana Empire Bob, GM, a Radin Shrap, Papa, now on Gladys Ayakwansan, a Radin Shrap. Now, until the new infantry Joyce Osafo, Ernest Kotogbo, Richard Darling Apple, a Radin Shramunina, and Anna Pemodo Master Deba, Gabe Sule, a Radin Shramunina. Now, on your Bibera Cassia Bepacho, Fawa Sedabra, like page, you know, comment page, you know. Fau thank you Jesus Fabra. Chro thank you Jesus. We are like page you know. We are like na share for my. Adie bia wo beye bia like na share na comment e for my. Nyamish Asare Prince Erade Inshira papa. Asare Prince Erade Inshira Doris Do Yabua. Doris Do Yabua Erade Inshira papa. Doris Do Yabua Erade Inshira. Na on tin and him emfanchiro se na no pay. Won so do waseda and so e dey bat. Nyamish papa normal nkwani ahodim. 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cho join me sesia na fa waseda bra join me na share program no join me na share na comment like page you know aya wa said yes a uba uba like page you know wa share program you know like page you know fama fansesi like you know so na share fama me na urade so enshira wo munyina nyame nshira obi bera all like page you know all share nyame nshira mo na ontine nim enso emfa enchira emfa mame ena no pay sa wo so wa join Doris Do Yabua ena no pay urade asumdwe ne bambo ento wo so ene ano pay e wo Yesu Kristo Nazareth dinim Radin Shrap, now on your ye, on tin and him and Fancho and Anno Pay, now on some page out and Anno Pay, we issue dinamo, me patrol, be share program like a page, you know, comment page, you know, FMI, Radin Shrap. Say we like page, you know. A Radin Shah say we share. A Radin Shah say we like it. Radin Shah say we dear Radiaseda and so a deba. Yamin Shah say we dear Radiaseda ba. Messi and Chiano, aye, thank you, Jesus. To ba now they will thank you, Jesus. Aba. We are now a like page, now a share program, no. And so a de amaya and anopay. Ya mame comfortable here. 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And so I'm fine chill and I'll pay. Ewe Yesu Christo Nazareth Dinimum. Join him in a show program. Oba and all the wasadaba. Show program like a page, you know. Come for Sabu here. Erade Inshra. Beverly Nation. Erade Entin and Miso M. Fanchra. Ghana and Piper GM. Erade Inshra Mubibri. Na Onya Mokasia. Ene Ano Pay. Meet to me, Pa and Tiama. 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Ya Maya sit down and also. Ya Maya sit down and also change before Dean, we are now called. Nashell, ne like a pigeon, yen like a pigeon, like a pigeon, one number one page, like a share for mommy, and our evangel pigeon swap, and then so no, I share, no, I like a pigeon, or so Eddie, a mommy, Yamin Shen, Yamima. Or like it na or share and so at the amaye. I vida tomonya min shamu nyina se ma journey ye. Eye Joyce Osafo Radisha Gabe Suli. 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Na watcha yesimwin gibet rade entin and him emfancho no nanin and meshe wati. Na min sha ejet kwatin se washi min pai bon se raden so on kai wati. Na on show and winyam na watchi omani en si ukraye. Ewe Yesu Kristo Nazareth didn't want to say washer at the Amaye, a Radin Summa, Nivri influed that. Ma Jane, a Radin Koswano, your cassia, until the infantry, said washer Joy Safo, a Radin Koswano, Nima Wati, no man, your menina, and ye emfama, a Radon your cassia, na Nawachi, or Mawunti, and Nijisem, Ewe Yesu Kristo Nazareth Dinamo, Yamin show be better all liking or share, Yamin Shamo, Papa, Pap, Ma Jane, a Radin Sham Wati, Elizabeth Enku, Mipacho, Munyan, I'm on shape page, you know. And for my Ushe, we are yes. Na ye moody, my cat was a oh, number one page. E ye was said, yes, obeshe. And our evangel page in swap. Nan so, sir, now ye was said, yes, obeshe program, not at the amma and ever then so. Eshira wo Eurade Inshira Joyce Osafo Eurade Inshira Gabe Sude Eurade Inshira Susana Loku Eurade Inshira Papa Papa Se wonso Washe program Ediyama yen Eurade Nkoso Anana Wachi Omani Emanyina Enye Yi Enfama Ewe Yesu Kristo Dinmo Gabe Sude Eurade Ma Di Awoshu Shenyina Eurade Enfanomo Eurade Inshira Papa Papa What is Generous Monty, Erade Inshiro Papa Papa.
0: Monty Anna.
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2: 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Na onya wakese ene ano pay. 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
2: Florence Inyunam. Erade Inshiro Papa Papa. Na onya wakese se woso washe programi. 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Ivy da tomonya misha Janet Quartin. Erade nye wakese generous Monty Erade Inshira Margin Erade Inshira Papa Papa Se won so Washe program in so Edi Ama Yen Yame Inshira Yame Inshira Bebia Wefe Bia Yama Me Comfort Sabu Hia Erade Nkoswa No More Hobain Na Oma Nyema Nyina Enye Ye Na Onti Nenim Enfan Chira Ewe Yesu Me Se Like Page You Know Yen Like Page You Know Yen Share Page You Know Yen Share Page You Know Yen Like Page You Know Yen Comment Page You Know Uwa Number One Page I Comment It Uwa Evangel Page You Know Comment It Like It Share Nefama Ye Yen Like Page page, no, and pay like page, no, and pay share, and pay comment for my head. A radin shrouds, so why any side, am I him, and pay any side, na a radin so entered to wash him, am I you could hear declaration on. Johnny Menashe, a radin show will be our share.
0: And I also could say, yeah, call a year, yeah, 8 letter words, no, emu. 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Ansa kwa ni akwa ne. Ena ankasa adi declaration so for juada do so. You are not the one in Kumoka Kansani Ako Soria Rade. And you are not the Soria Rade. Naya Soria Rade Yakupo, Yaya San Naya Yatraso. And you are not the Yayan Yi. I'm not Pesa Utemina no Paya. Ye 8 letter words are Yatron Yi. Ye 8 letter words. There are so many things that come with Trubi. Now, Ebayan Shiran Yamano. Na sani ba kwa ni fa jidi enka. 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Me ba to bia to consider. Consider. 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Ya ka se consider. Me wa re. 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Ana mo kwa pri bibi. And to be running to me because of who? When he went, I will consider you. When he went to woman to what? A minister, see what Esther personal. Bible said that Esther drew him few honor. Why he didn't appear new for? The king's chamberlain. Oh, who Esther was a war. And my name is Yasin, you know, quite a mefowl. Now, Mamma, what you need, Yama, why you fit? Esther, I know Yafina. I do not know why I slave, you know. Bible said, I'm not going to know him in any minute, can I cross any minute? Esther was considered. Mr. Nawatri Musa, I said, I'm not going to know. Sanya, somebody need you to try to a carasso. Sanya, no one to consider now. Maybe I'll try to turn it 8 times. Whoever didn't send us on the page, I'll throw. Who are number one of the page, I'll put on throw. Maybe I saw that group of me, I'll get mommy. I'll be to consider, mommy. C-O-N. S-I-D-E-R. Aye, C-O-N. S-I-D-E-R. Ah, Biba chwa nipa kakrabe chwa yin obi an chwa mami. You will be considered. You will be considered. You will be considered. You will be considered. And chwa nobi an chwa consider mami. I said, draw you if you want to. I know you're in the castle. Ah, I'm found somewhere after now. I'm found somewhere after now. Esther, may you want it. Esther, may you want it. What you might see, I'll be answering the truth of it. What you might see, I'm not acting to grab a wolf here. Now go, now go, Paul, so Paul, be a dear anymore. Anyone now go upon our you saw no. Bible said, I saw so much. I granted who will mean and who are now, so Tabrabi, David, our young free and the Pabia for the Yahweh. He was considered. What can tell me one day? Would you try to consider who you are sending mommy? Tried 8 times. Who tried to send the one? Who tried to send the two? Who tried to send the three? Yanisama Kumaku 8, mommy. Who you are catching me, sir? I am done. When you are going say, I'm done. Now you call you for consider no. And cast my son, you are going to this morning, this week, professor, we will be considered and we will see the light. As soon be I want our tribunal, and rather than my high beato. And rather than to that to Marty. Obama, Pabia to what to. This is a baby out of the other. Yet the other cell no man yet. Everything now, come on, but try to do no matter to me. And now, could you sorry? I know a bluff also. Well, you're sorry, I know what you can't say. Mamma, quite vanilla said, Ross, and the page on Cohadia. Yama be Christian afeni na adwore ye no. Sa so na vibe na ta so se ba ka to se Christian afeni ni shira no e different. Odo na soda no. Ya bo ne bede. 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Wuti lolo ase.
3: Yes.
0: Lolo chasa se.
3: Kasiye.
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3: Miss Lulu.
0: Me danser. 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Me na me table be aso so bi epu. Yini so da me na already nyakopon sha wate.
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3: yeah
0: obua ne papa e bra papa bi obo to wo nti no ne ba no obo kro ya fa no. And I would be sir.
3: Yes, sir.
0: What's up, people said, Jana, none of them go for the cop in the bar. So I go pay to be a bit denial.
3: That wine.
0: And you went here.
3: Sansa,
0: Papa Bobra. President Mama, Banswe.
3: Same thing.
0: Me about your President Mama, but would do as your crowns on the bar.
3: You best shall come
0: in TT. Abraham wanted to be a dead year. Oh,
3: that
0: be. And they are domina locatino.
3: Yeah.
0: It's a day your trunk to a crassel. Cast about the grace of God.
3: By the grace of God,
0: I will be considered this week.
3: I will be considered this week.
0: Me bato ti asema bato, me trow di amami. Kase by the grace of God.
3: By the grace of God,
0: I go fear do asa.
3: I kwame don.
0: I will be considered.
3: I will be considered
0: this week.
3: This week.
0: Me bato so bi ati asia. Wanya ku pa tu bunti me ya bato bato na watu imu. Kidi ni na adono. Eti bato me trow di ani 8 times amami. By the grace of God, I go fear do asa. I will be
3: considered.
0: Since I'm about to show you about me what? Now what come? I come about to me. I'm not your dumunti. So I'm making a look at you. And then I'm here to make a David again, you know.
3: Oh yes, I know.
0: Me about to show that who offer the video.
3: Bebre.
0: So for the show, do I take a grambo?
3: Grambo pa.
0: And now you're not David fear. You need to make a cross who offer the channel.
3: Bebre.
0: David, what to say? No, be a king. I'm sure the razor can't cut it. Be a king with a budia. When you know about your mouth, Thomas,
3: yes,
0: we don't make a mouth and your bini. That's all was it. But I didn't know what catcher Sabo said because of Sam, my guinea salt, you know, David will be considered.
3: Amen.
0: Now you consider David, and rather my young consider will be what it, and rather my young consider will be what it. Since I'm about to be sent, I consider the choices here. Natural declaration is by the grace of God.
1: Free me.
0: It's one that's running the other, mommy.

it is by the grace. I order me to put that we have to watch me now. What you mean? I can't say that I'm part of my family. I'm afraid. And to be a woman, I can say by the grace of God. I am too sorry. Confia no asare. Confia no asare. What I go part of the me, I'm afraid. Oh, yes. Sister, I'm not going to be able to do it. I'm not going to be able to do it.

0: nti ya ba jeme matum ya ba jeme somatum mi kunu ba jeme matum me yire ba jeme matum ya ba jeme wari atum ya ba jeme jumatum. I will be considered by the grace of God. Professor Dikala, what do you call?
1: I declare this morning that I, Dr. Donko, by the grace of God, I will be considered in the name of Jesus Christ of Nazareth. I, Dr. Donko, by the grace of God, I will be considered this week in the name of Jesus Christ. I, Dr. Donko, I declare this morning, by the grace of God, I will be considered this month in the mighty name of Jesus Christ of Nazareth. Amen.
0: Me boni pa koni jamini simam yenu yesadwe. Boni pa bi abrova sami me boni diwa. Me baso bi abado kanzi di bakosa he or she will be considered. Me boni di also you be considered. Me baso ma muti me ne baso me chow di jamini mudi. And never data wa mani banu force wa sorry. Wa yin nu for that one chai. And wa be chow di ye. Va data. Me wani dasuka. Me tu mu akwen tu mu hawate. Mammy Christina Fanny, by the end of this year, and whatever want to move in you to every person, and whatever when you increment in your salary. Professor Batoyo Codino, Susanna Loco,
1: you will be considered.
0: Joseph Asumani,
1: you will be considered.
0: Susanna Loco,
1: you will be considered.
0: Vinata,
1: you will be considered.
0: Afia Prela Asma,
1: you will be considered.
0: Mebato Janetal J,
1: you will be considered.
0: Christina Fendi,
1: will be considered.
0: Ajemi will be.
1: You will be considered.
0: Mebato Yoko Janet Ativo,
1: you will be considered.
0: Charlotte Jesse,
1: you will be considered.
0: Christina Fendi,
1: you will be considered.
0: Patience Ousu,
1: you will be considered.
0: Joseph Asumani,
1: you will be considered.
0: Janet Yativo,
1: you'll be considered.
0: Susanna Loco,
1: you'll be considered.
0: Doris Donko,
1: you'll be considered.
0: Mamin Shreddy Pario Sandin Yaba, David Boy,
1: you'll be considered.
0: Mamin Kodomo Wane Fepe, Yuni Sogami,
1: you'll be considered.
0: Jenna Danfo,
1: you'll be considered.
0: Who's a one I can be a wassail?
1: Oh, say no, no, no,
0: no, no, no, no, no, no, no, no, no, no, no, Jenna Danfo,
1: you'll be considered.
0: Mami Jane,
1: you'll be considered.
0: Announcer Man Jane,
1: you'll be considered.
0: Ivida Tomo,
1: you'll be considered.
0: Give Vincent Jubuku,
1: you'll be considered.
0: Elias Dawson,
1: you'll be considered.
0: Justice Kuma,
1: you'll be considered.
0: Gabriel Sule,
1: you'll be considered.
0: Mami Shadia Sababimu, Beverly Eshen,
1: you'll be considered.
0: Emma Akuya,
1: you'll be considered.
0: Emma Akuya, Fatwa Subabi,
1: Edoku,
0: Ajay.
1: Adoku.
0: Aha. Tips in your mind, you know.
1: You'll be considered.
0: Yeah. Yes. Well, your friend, no, Generous Munti.
1: You'll be considered.
0: Generous Munti.
1: You'll be considered.
0: Aha. And what am I engineering to now? What you mean? And what am I
1: engineering to?
0: Where's your friend, Pamela Azong?
1: You'll be considered.
0: And you're what, Edna Azong? Okay. Angelina Osensibe,
1: you'll be considered.
0: Beverly Nation,
1: you'll be considered.
0: Faustina Misa,
1: you'll be considered.
0: Faustina Misa,
1: you'll be considered.
0: Mercedes Miboni Dibia Catriano, Jenna Downfall,
1: you'll be considered.
0: Justice Kuma,
1: you'll be considered.
0: Beverly Nation,
1: you'll be considered.
0: Angelina Osensibe,
1: you'll be considered.
0: Mamma Quavanian is a loss on the page, whatever, and Fossi Shawamami Wate, Ferdinis Shawamami Dinere, Susanna Loco,
1: you'll be considered.
0: Patience Ousu,
1: you'll be considered.
0: Christina Fendi,
1: you'll be considered.
0: Vadata,
1: you'll be considered.
0: Gideon Jabele,
1: you'll be considered.
0: If you are Prela,
1: you'll be considered.
0: Kulu Aji,
1: you'll be considered.
0: Texas Samuel,
1: you'll be considered.
0: Princess Akufo,
1: you'll be considered.
0: Princess Ousu,
1: you'll be considered.
0: Atemwe Atemala,
1: you'll be considered.
0: Atemwe Atemala,
1: you'll be considered.
0: None of free for the bar.
1: Oh, free for the guy.
0: Monsieur Vanessa,
1: Atemwe Atemala.
0: Oh, sir. Vessa.
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0: 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Ye be so asa Thursday wo debo ha. Thursday wo de baba bi ebebo.
1: Dabi.
0: Jai kura.
1: Okay.
0: 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Now do biba.
1: Amen.
0: Only be we coming. Me ba to catch up say they will be considered.
1: You will be considered.
0: Me say Thursday no. Empire be born me say anya dai.
1: Yemfa tofi.
0: Oh kasagu mike ni.
1: Yemfa tofi mi ensa. Kugu four chances.
0: E kwantana bi ya do fa kugu. Catch up, I go boss. Oh, master, send in your day. About to me, catch up to 7:8. I don't know, yet the declaration. Oh, be on to good screen, so mommy. Who tell me about your mom? What? Me catch up to 7:8. We said, Jomoku say he can't wait on Thursday. We said, Miss Yamia, no person. Oh, be on to mommy's three toffees. What's up, mommy? Christian, I'm friendly, meaning say you can open your be. Sorry, I'm not saying quiet. About your test of no, who be so tough no. Now we are so fino, who would be guas as so, and Tetsi Baba be di. And Mobi Baba Tafet of no, who be shunned to fino. I didn't hear Benya Maya do my test, you know. About your Yamiba Piafan, who should be, who are Brutia and the Tofino be. Fago guas as in so, several de Massa sending him into my Odo be a was as so, who won't be a was as so, my Odo Ebony Pabra boom. So, what dear we are done? It is Tofino. You're born 2 days. A 2 days prayer marathon. You're born a Thursday, Friday. It's Thursday, you're born Friday, you're coming out of the town. Three toffees. Micah chapter 7, verse 8. Micah chapter 7, verse 8. Over to me, I told Micah chapter 7, verse 8. Now the three toffees in Akaho. So for I don't need to call you up. I do my. I can say Thursday and Friday. Yeah, the Micah chapter 7 verse 8. We have told you to talk about demo. Then you need to talk to me and say about demo. Somebody will bring the trophy to this house. You will be shining trophy no. Fako gun quantanai na quantami ensa na quantami inu. Because I'm sure the koku hi. Quantanai quantami ensa quantami inu. I'm sure the koku hi fa.
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0: 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Na usi ma Mr. Lord Jesus. So Johnny, it's about to Obian to Micah chapter 3. Sorry, Micah chapter 7, verse 8. Micah chapter 7, verse 8. Micah chapter 7, verse 8. We are now the three trophies in a car. Yame Aduma Thursday, Paul, your tour. Everybody be my sass, we are your dead, your mayor. You need declaration in a.

0: 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Wednesday watch night Thursday watch night Friday watch night Apostle Jack, my number is 0245-86-58-31 for our Shabubina and Yeshira and Famau. Fire here, fire there. And now, Kofumat say to me, Abuha Christopher, our more Christopher, your more target. Ogofo, and then Janibus Kumuha, our more Christopher, and a business away in our crowd. Our Mamuya Christopher target. Our Mamuya Christopher Nisha. And no money be the same. Yeah. I'm meant to be rash on them.
1: Yes.
0: I'm meant to be my crystal for bro more so sorry.
1: Yeah.
0: Mama, and now could for you be so big journey. And spirit that torment Christians. Spirit that break Christians down. And all the ninja neighbor. He is one of the powerful ministers. I know Krumwa, Titinipa. Hey, what's out to you more? Yamiya Dumwa. Friday, you be live band. I want to do so. Drums, beba, keyboard, beba, okufu di beba. And you for gospel high life and gospel reggae.
1: Thank you.
0: It's Friday. E ufia. Friday so. And sebi be pie wa debate no. Oba be sebi otifia okufu. Eman is kaso vanu envi ane man anwa tibi ama professor. Ade ya professor nibi. Because on Thursday, you have one pair no power do me so. So the baby I'm fat of me and sir, and to the few. You both have been handed off in your quarter 3 chances so near Guardia. If you are down upon the cross on your one pair, and you are trusted 2 days, Micah chapter 7, verse 18 in the echo. Maybe I'm one of MSP 30 Libiana, Unum be a copebinum. Now may I have the baby qua brutal, and you come a man in Bureau, and money be say. Omo pe MSP 30 ni bianom me de komo mo. Uyo ba bo so me suna wo bre on fitire nom MSP 30. Uyo ba enom ankoye e wo system ni mu nom MSP 30. Woni ma wo gana so bo fre papa kofi adu asare ama.
1: Number 1.
0: Omo de medi cracker because ma recommend you papa na de amom. 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Wo bre on fitire. Would you never know so to be a clotto, me power chow, and would Yankupo Hatas Rudimo, Miss Snowa, Miss Snow Yusu Christo Demo, num MSP 30 to me. Now, a radebe wow. A year ultimate clinic and a diaba. A more lashy be community 18 Janssen or so. A moon number near 0541-72-78-18. A dance here co. Num be now suit your dance be. The Bay Shrama. Uncle, good morning.
2: Good morning, sir.
0: And then, dear, yes, sir.
2: Yes, sir. I'm home. 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Omoa, Sabby, or Pesse, or Fru in a metibium.

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1: spirit
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1: I know me who need you now. The pure Philip.
0: Yeah.
1: At the same.
0: The pure Philip.
1: At the same.
0: You're being in the
1: same. Uh huh.
0: A biwa, onipa biemu. But anytime ubia, ubenya, your friend is saying the evil influence our life, you know.
1: Yeah.
0: Sa spirit, you know, ni hu eba be goofy.
1: Yeah.
0: I don't know, am I your benya say we, when you're home, my friend is saying, be ye.
1: Umfi.
0: And now umfi. When they go in Hufi, I a nipa no one kasa. The environment, me on my trading Western, and on a babe go in Hufi. At any time, be a nipa no better quabian, the demons, no, almost penetrated through. Nihuna, a babe goofino. Now, and Hufu, you know, I am most of the people, no yano kase, a yasama cobbed jamai, and onkua, no,
1: no.
0: And okra de alas, a yalas cra. 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
1: and you no be
0: and Beelzebub spirit no your friend said the lord of flyers
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0: aha
1: you know me nyam ko baby
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1: yeah
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1: Use it on him. 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
1: him.
0: Yeah, deliberate.
1: It's what you want, sir. 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
0: know any Pawno, a bassa shrein? Now, a yenim diano from Asians. And a bayraya kakra. It's in battle. What would you miss out your Muslim? Christian, listen to me. Now, a weak weno was spirit no obey your free womb. Shadia medeba. Yeah, tell me, meba.
1: And so for Babin Naxeba, a new commona into weird. Into with a young Naxeba got to also. You went to go ahead the crutches, but and as a moon, you went to
0: bed.
1: I said, what kind of story be? Had the nuclear dentist.
0: Yes.
1: And so for my young Naxeba, a new commosia, Emra.
2: About and research clinic, and a moti and car and an opay. 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Taifa kaso besi wo Blue Kills. 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
4: 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0240
3: Said the Eddie Kaye intro. No, said the Eddie Kaye intro. And I said,
5: number one,
3: Eddie Kaye topic in Abano. Yeah, Baba, here I want more. It to me a cutie nipper. Na a bray nipper assay. Na the Eddie Kayano made you a nipper spirit. You can say nipper, dear ye wee, a ye nipper in the dear. Nipper nanka sati yemu. 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E hunusa the inner spirit no. E bacho it in yedi cano. 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
1: Ansana,
3: Yahunun and Crofua, what about fight?
1: But your Tuesday,
3: but your Tuesday bonds in Indiana and Trememe. Tuesday bonds, and I said all the days in Indiana, the patrol will be on Trememe. Now, Yancho or more like a page anymore. The patrol, Yancho or more like a page anymore. The patrol like a page in Yanquayanim, like a page, you know, not Yanquayanim, like a page, you know, not Enquayanim. Like a page, you know, not enquiring him. Like a page, you know, not enquiring him. Now you're sure there. Oh, trade yam for the Nanko Papa say, Yadam, I'm going to go to the Mokutre soon. So, a bit to me, I hear woman, no, ya brother Bomo. The bacho, mammy, the inner spirit, you know. The bacho, only Pabia, who did you pay, you know. This is the kind of the spirit that we need to be honest. Oh, my
1: auntie Pato Babayo. But should be never see,
3: yes, sir. Yes, sir.
1: And I am pushing 2,500.
3: Yeah. Yeah.
1: Me bato me hebi.
3: Yeah.
1: Yeah. Yeah. Yeah. Yeah. Yeah. Yeah. Yeah. Yeah. Yeah. Yeah. Yeah. Yeah. Yeah.
3: Yeah.
1: Yeah. Yeah. Yeah. Yeah. Yeah. Yeah.
3: Yeah. Yeah. Yeah. Yeah. Yeah. Yeah.
1: Yeah. Yeah. Yeah. Yeah.
3: Yeah. Yeah. Yeah. Yeah. Yeah. Yeah. Yeah. Yeah. Yeah. Yeah. Yeah. Yeah. Yeah. Yeah.
1: Yeah. Yeah. Yeah.
3: Yeah. Yeah. Yeah. Yeah. Yeah. Yeah. Yeah. Yeah. Yeah. Yeah. Yeah. Yeah. Yeah. Yeah. Yeah. Yeah. Yeah. Yeah. Yeah. Yeah. Yeah. Yeah. Yeah. Yeah. Yeah. Yeah. Yeah. Yeah. Yeah. Yeah. Yeah. Yeah. Yeah. Yeah. Yeah. Yeah. Yeah. Yeah. Yeah. Yeah. Yeah. Yeah. Yeah. Yeah. Yeah. Yeah. Yeah. Yeah. Me bato uba benyan crophobia omo free underworld a omba be attack o spirit na odi sum nyame no omba be attack spirit na odi sum nyankopon no ah she say ama wo mu aye dura wo tumi say wo tumi bom pae no what we say ye wonyoma bebre ho no ma ye makwan mane ba ya bra bom ende ho no ye wurawura na ye hunu me bato ma me electric body no me bato ma me electric body no obi a owie payo me bato pa say na tie any thing at all. The 20 part that say be our spirit mu. A year payo when you mean no. Say na ni pedia ne se umuno.
1: Aye
3: at ye. O Christo suma na
1: mono. For the first time, I mean, who will
3: yeah,
1: be?
3: Yeah. O Christo suma na mono. Anase o Muslim mi anamo somo anase onyankopon nimu tutua wo pese wo wie pa yo onyankopon
1: because so bi onya Christo ni suru o na nimu tutua nyame
3: ya te Christo I'm telling you and I'm making into obi a wo wie pa yo odo wo mu
1: ene yenka de sia obi wo mu ya wo so nyankopon
3: wo so nyame ni no wo spirit na tu wo
1: no and Christo ni bi
3: a so nyame to form aha wo fan to form na e so nyame ni no this is the kind of the spirit that a woman.
1: Some people are talking about me, who say, mommy?
3: This is the kind of the spirit that a show. So, when you appear, you are, me patch out, and then a deal how a brainy pediatra, and do any pebia or do. But I mean, what name I will so. Me, we are George, and sat down church with Musuma and Ian Captainina. But be our do any more. Papa, yo, be a queer, and yeah, you be a woman, piano, where you nipa, or no, or sonia, me any. And the aha, it is there was Sonia Mianino. Say no, Tia. Now, Papa, shall ye that sweet? So, what Sonia Mianino be here? How Nippa does anybody but you have to reduce her?
1: Yes. Me who gold womb, aha, describe with your woman, mammy.
3: Ye who blue womb, aha, who gold womb, aha, ye who black a crown, deep gold,
1: yeah,
3: and ye who red in swum,
1: aha.
3: When we are a cassatra, a cassatini per day, a yesu. Ah, a tini pediuma, a binti umua, sabi,
5: number 1 FM,
3: unyanya media. But as it's a binti umua, we need pediuana baba ye sum, we need pediuana baba ye poto, and in bacho, say a binti umuzo dia, and ye na, you are untouchable.
1: Mijupa,
3: ubaba ye obi a young fire and sankam, as a Christian, young fire and sankam. As a believer, young fire and sun count. As a be our sonia me any, obi and driven as uncount.
1: Exactly.
3: Name of the Macrime Demo, Mufi Underworld. Ever fighting, and here can you yet hear me? And Tomo fighting.
1: And to Kenya,
3: and you can know noon near them.
1: And look to the matter is for you.
3: My
1: mamma to matter is for you.
3: Matter say.
1: Matter is for you, and you must say,
3: yeah.
1: Can ya yet say ya? Na ya funkwa ya nyo Adumu swa e free soroba Ma kwentufu numbi Nese, weni ni kenia
3: Ane kenia no
1: And so the devil is fighting against this life
3: Yes, akwa di se Baby ya e yesu Na emwa kesia kesia wo Opa so kenia Ewa baby ya ho yesu munu Ubo se, empofri mo ano Omu yembe si wo mubusi wo
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1: gajo bunti o
3: e bo e mo na etwasi a woni nyina hu ei kane ya be na ba yi And it's a canyon in your payo. Your mother said, Be a now watching me and sir, and answer Bosome. And one besasia bacaniano. And one bacaniano, and mawa nin, yes, sir, a mobaho. Then your moon and they bear a canyon ye.
1: Yes.
3: And to the idea, Macaniano, a slayer, what people say, so burn the crown, yeah,
1: mammy, Angel Rosas be after, sir. Or did he say we know Kahoop? Also, did he say the spirit?
3: Glory be to God.
1: Yes, I'm sure I'm one. Remember, to say Kahoop, you have heard that trust.
3: Yeah.
1: You are sure you are one.
3: Yeah, what you
1: mean? Did he say Kahoop?
3: Yeah, you are the character be our own. Sebi Omo Okahu. You really have a boss in here, George, you're trodding in a big hole.
1: Okay.
3: Sebi no Mudia, me patcho. And yeah, Ube Hunu.
1: And you better what you're saying, Kahoop, you're our Kahoop.
3: And Jim Patcho. And it's a canyon Esra will boost you are. And what in a boom? Nemo, can you any trouble see what's ah? Ubo said all the time, no? Omoba, kakra, kakra, kakra, kakra. And to a canyon, no? Adam for now about one. Debbie, I know I do quit this canoe. Me pass all, and yet, but I say canyon, a saint in Abo, or bear canyon ye. No! 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Who did you make you a baby, a mobi, and now for so? As a Christian, as a Muslim. 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
1: aso mo bia kan say oyɛ the one
0: aha
1: obi asɛ yɛ ɔno
0: okay
1: obi say one of them obi asɛ one of them
0: yo
1: it one na yɛ two of them
0: okay
1: obi asɛ one of them one na two of them
0: israke nyakopon say bibi saba ni macho kania we dia obi asɛ bi to the phone so we na yɛ kania yɛ yɛ sɛ bɛ sɛy
5: number 1
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0: here say na wo te
1: say wo ye
0: odo enka bom bia koye
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1: thank you
0: wa ba be ye we eja wo mu ya the blue color represent the character of God
1: okay
0: e wo mu God no ejina ho ma good energy
1: okay
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1: yeah
0: this e wo mu a we nu nyina ye nyamisu ese se nipa mu a uwie payo
5: number 1 blue
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1: ejina se nipa honhom na e ma nyamisu da
0: di no
1: e ye yellow red
0: yes
1: blue
0: yeah and only your friend say color
1: okay
0: sa color no ye can say character
1: okay
0: college na ma esu ni pasu obi oye ne den wo ye tuntum
1: yeah
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1: Yes.
0: Your friend the Lord of Flyers. 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Me pa cho the second image of.
1: Me pa cho ba second image ni ma.
0: Yeah.
1: And everything e ko bia be jana na so.
0: O bia be jina ni na so.
1: Da ba so ba ko fo ye mo sisi obo.
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0: Anas abribia nyamesu ebe di party wo mu no. 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
0: Yes.
1: Ano bi begura.
0: Yes, ebe dey say ne ensoa. A good body sono.
1: As a chicken pox.
0: A dear good body sono. It is some a papana beguano. I had the way to invite
1: Sammy Ma Obia or Jawan Hunina chicken pox a goo. Now you say you have a reflection to your spirit.
0: Yeah.
1: Yet the picture be out to so.
0: Yeah. It's one year. In last split, I did it to a blue womb, red womb, yellow woman. The battle don't add any way, no.
1: Tokotoko asa dot dot woni
0: mo. 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
1: Ai.
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1: Hey. 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
1: Obi a sene me se good teaching.
0: Okay.
1: O si keep on.
0: Mbi da se. 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We kwa de yenyan yie. Ebi tumi good body we so prekese.
1: E jodi pa bia ne nipa dua no. Onnati nyamisu no. Sia na spirit na
0: ye. Yes, say say
1: spirit prekese.
0: On say first.
1: Na so dia time.
0: Aha. What was first no? Ya de to so na esrain.
1: Yes.
0: Sa na nyamisu no etie.
5: Number 1.
0: 13,000 years ago. And what does any shiase? Every nyankopon ho. Wo wi aye no.
3: afraid we have to see a bit to me about and yes no na sure for the confide na from say
1: disciples
3: disciples na the bet you mu
1: asuafo
3: and yes di nyame su e ba asase so e no benya wo mu besue nyame su no oh aha said the be almost bit with the other
1: tea exactly
3: aha di omo be ye asua and ojidi ni bia wo asase so no uyo osua
1: it won sua dia One FM. Cause yeah, I know
3: you're not so when you are there, who you now? Who is your nyamisu?
1: Nessa, yeah, Christopher. What be many words be?
3: Aha.
1: Yabira bono.
3: Yes.
1: Aye, adi sua dia.
3: Aye, adi sua, adi sua.
1: It won sua who di wo.
3: Yes, we sua for the from say. Sua for.
1: Sua for.
3: It will be who you sua ni.
1: And I said, yeah, yes, yeah, fool.
3: I say, yes, yeah, fool.
1: I said, yeah, yes, yeah, yeah, yeah, yeah, yeah, yeah, yeah,
3: yeah, yeah, yeah, yeah, yeah,
1: yeah, yeah, yeah, yeah, yeah, yeah, yeah, yeah,
3: yeah, yeah, yeah, yeah, yeah, yeah, yeah, yeah, yeah, yeah, yeah, yeah, yeah, yeah, yeah, yeah, yeah, yeah, yeah,
1: yeah,
3: yeah, yeah, yeah, yeah, yeah, yeah, yeah, yeah, yeah, yeah, yeah, yeah, yeah, yeah, yeah, yeah, yeah, yeah, yeah, yeah,
1: Senator, Senator, maybe I'm talking about national.
3: It's when I
1: said, no, and you want to be who will be though.
3: I said, the
1: Sen will be a one until the Miakas. We had the
3: spirit, and then you pay you.
1: Susu,
3: my phone, and Tiasa,
1: you're the winner. Nanny Padu, be out there, you're going to fuck up. Come on, and over fuck
3: up. Who did
1: you buy, Giba,
3: Obia, Obia, and then Bacho said, Nipadiani, who go fear? Say now, Bay. Never there, Jaria, who say, Me Pamacho, yes, Ramwada. Or don't if you and come on if you are a sumudje and if you are me patcho sign your way in any word ya and you say and a spirit no
1: yeah
3: a barbeyo it I was say yes say a precru papa what you say
1: me too pa
3: I was say yes say a precru
1: yeah
3: obi and the body no spiritual body na be we no wa babe nya wound Muka say,
1: yeah, no, no, I can't.
3: A club by the Pediano, soon sumuno, asso. All the time, send the Pediaway. Sir, a club a goose say, and I say, a cayabe goose say, ya. Bebacho, and confirm the baby vachum. A baby vati the evil spirit. And the evil spirit in your categories.
1: Yakum.
3: And what do you call?
1: A devil battle be a mere evil spirit now. A walk of our dear,
3: yeah,
1: do it, yeah. What do you have to show me?
3: Yeah, that be a fancy hole. A fancy hole. I'm for crying, you may be. Yeah, I'm
1: busy. I'm
3: for you. That be a bay for you, may be. Yeah, I can say a character and a trip by you, neighbor. I'm the one to your baby. Yeah, yeah, character.
1: Why, some warrior now coming over the bay to you.
3: I don't cry. So soon be a noir or no, your critics are with your bear bonnet grown. No more say a critic grass or mayor bonnier or bear bonnet for day. So will be jail with papa your two. Now be the bonnet yet in all. Aye, sa pepe. And you see, anya ya papa ya ntwa. Ya anya ya niti na. Your friend say, ya niati ya hono anfa ntwa antwa ntre. 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Me pacho yango the spirit of a lord of flyer.
1: I don't know. Number
3: one. Fly. Direct.
1: I on one as someone is one brave you.
3: Beelzebub. Beelzebub. The Lord of Flyer. But you are now the casting out to us here. And they didn't have to
1: Beelzebub.
3: Yeah. You are grateful for a physical. What number you pray for. But you are not going to say it.
1: Ah.
3: I am not going to say it. You are not going to say it. But you are not going to say it. Say inner spirit in whom you cry. Oh, my God.
5: Number one,
3: now who could close on us old Pierre Mocampoa? One will need you, Papa, because of Crabba Quabba.
1: Ah, Sammy, I'm a man, Uncle Fouquet.
3: Or Monigi Pa, because of Crabba Quabba Camo.
1: It's all, sir, or Crabby Quab, sir, evil Campona.
3: Yeah,
1: demonic.
3: I'm about to say, hey, when the better Papa, yes, see, I tell you for a summon for poor, a pretty part of the one. And I may catch any penny on what I say. Say, accounting the power of the whole world. Near counting demons, and as a spirit, a woo, we are saying her. me pa cho ye chimu tree a e na enipa wasase so benya omo ba ko
1: okay
3: eti me pa cho jabi o o se the lord of flyer
1: yeah
3: we the lord of flies neba. Flies okay
1: ade
3: no de ba
1: ade no de
3: ba odin kugu neba what the disappointment
1: we see your spirit oh ho
3: onu your spirit oh ho or the kingdom
1: also chase ya na
3: bebre kwa omo otumi turn into ni me ba so ma me other image ni
1: my any perform the Beelzebub
3: Beelzebub
1: judge by the who home form
3: aha enti we wonu no osuma wom enti wo wo gufia oh no no onu ne osuma no ba so Beelzebub no king no ene de na to so no
1: yeah
3: enti ba so say we are Christian. We are Muslim, and I saw you be able to practice the character of God. Me pa chow radio. Nasa uhumbe fear. This is the kind of the spirit. Omusuma ediaba wintain. Omuswa diaba day to win the inner spirit. Na eya haeno ewo umu ya do kwa camp.
1: Hey, anko fu bebre ukrumwa.
3: Bebre onamha.
1: Omo wa ani bitiya se.
3: Oh yeah, bitiya se.
1: Yeah, omo omo
3: kam. Hey papa, me can so much the wa. Number 1. Anyone answer kwabi besra
1: me? Me pa ye say. Enipa beti ase o mu ye ti ase fo.
3: Yeah.
1: Awo mu so e wo we mu kam.
3: Yeah yeah yeah be break kwa ya
1: mata mu
3: break kwa omu ye onama ha. Enso okọ. Me see obi abe mu sa flyers ni bi wo wachi no. Your friend the lord of flyer. O wo bi wo camp ho. Wo nam bi da ho. Ah pro. What's it go?
1: Ah, my car was go. I don't mean to say my car was go.
3: Papa, says sir.
1: Now two go so go for
3: free. What you go on the say? We hold that coin.
1: There be now what you go so free.
3: We hold that coin.
1: Hey, free answer your car was go.
3: I salute you, sir.
1: Now we have been up to talk about the one, the brother.
3: Yeah, yeah, yeah. Say we hold that coin.
1: There be say times be now, but no be beyond what you go.
3: What you go on the assistant in and say. One number one, we say on Kwana one
1: second. One number one, we confess as the buyer. A number.
3: And the buyer is him. Yeah, we be free.
1: Okay.
3: Uh-huh.
1: And Ned, you so the what? You also have to achieve what bad?
3: Sami Adaro.
1: And we be achieving. Pato yako.
3: Eti waka sani pebiana. Ube mu sani omeni say diwe tino. Naja say aya physical. You be how you can kebi. The Lord of Mofe can kebi say wurofu.
1: Yeah.
3: Uh-huh. The onusu. Ube se baby o dem no e
1: to me any
3: I tell you that to me na what way munyame
1: ba ku bi ho so a ono sunsu ni ofi ho so to me wura ba ta so no na mo na be break
3: to
1: me
3: yeah
1: say o milipido so wa wa
3: yeah
1: ono ba ku so
3: ye wo omo wura de ye wo omo wura de
1: saka
3: saka saka yes
1: obu nyina so omo ye wo omo wura
3: 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It's where no one no oba one no dia o control omo no omo ya abofo anasa omo ya nkrofo a messengers aye somo omo to say say wo your friends say demonic side of witch omo omo ya nkoa ye somo omo buko buko ye we ya nkomande wa wutumi ko
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1: yo wa bo ni ka we we we e beto aso
3: etu
1: ye beze ba
3: yeah onu ni tume die no hwe your friend the lord of blood o shie mu jegu rough
1: onu su ka bo sama legend no
3: aye aye aye aye why okay your friend say say be ba e be ka say ni ministers no Okaubi.
1: Yeah.
3: Or no or play major role power the satanic kingdom emu etia
1: ni member spiritual wood one you ehu
3: papa say e ha yakwa ho
1: who
3: say me ka say obi ba me che betre manim papa obetre manim pa me hu ba bio free na me ka say adan e no say e dead me hu me man egu me hu ni nyina e witness say
6: here 1 FM
3: oh eti oya we no na me ka say ba bio free ba no on hwe ne hu yiye nyesa ne nimbe da ebegu ase e no bu nkotodwe e o manim a osase se wusu e di sabio se yo bia onie ni no mo ne homode ka kra osusu mu a e ko baba be oba be se nioma a sabe
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1: okay
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1: na hwe na to bi sa we die
3: Oh, o treme ni mpa ngaje se, o problem ni se.
1: Yeah.
3: Ade na o se ni pasa because the name direct no bun ko tojo apatana se.
1: So let me ask you.
3: Yes sir.
1: Ade na Beelzebub ni sa nko fo wi no. They are attacking people who are close to God.
3: Because of say light no.
1: I won't pay light.
3: There be o mon pay light no. Light no di esum de no, di dark one no. Na ni e bebo bra. Because there are two kingdoms, penny what we are saying.
1: Eh.
3: The kingdom of the light and the kingdom of the darkness.
1: I hear you do.
3: Yes, I hear you too. Obi a pretum. And to be, sir, what would you miss? I ain't for the wujina. Oh, be man, because a dear so so soon to me today. And obi a, were you motro, mojo,
1: ade,
3: motro, mojo. I say, Mijina, oh, said, be a Mijina. Yanami, how many cars have said, Debbie? The pastors. Must be very careful. That's why we are careful. Be your journal. So would the Nanko Pertia, and now the yes sweaty, may you? And I wouldn't the yes sweaty, now the formal so dear the Yeduma. My other day, you will be a Ujina, and your motro day, Mojo. Because Adia, soon sumum padono. Tisabia, Obi was spiritual marriage, make away. Obi was spiritual marriage. Not spiritual marriage in our one. Yademra. The amount say,
5: number one,
3: and Brandy, this so, and Mariana Joe, a beer, Bomade say, one chef in beer, a day a German Sambeba, and San Wada. Not the beer, no, no, yeah, but so, no, who nipana or two for Nanoa pretend this air, and Marano demon in our day, with this so, the patcho.
1: 1 year,
3: who send Nipano, maybe so. Send Nipana or two for no, dear, who, yes, sir, or two for no. Still, oh, yeah, many babble was so announced in any mill. So, not quite said, Debbie, I don't know, presser. Would the hound never, but then you pan up breath.

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And what the mountain as empa. 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And Wasana watch him. Be a bed in a beer. 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And let up. 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May patch or join the SSA.

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2: 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The place of prayer.
1: Because Dibi, Papa, a son of what we
0: set up.
1: You are doing it in God's favor.
0: Set up and question.
1: Abrabona yebono.
0: Set up.
1: Yen yina ye pe inshira. 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Na me yenya me shuma ye fe. 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
1: Any publisher, and I'm a brother, Bonisha Faco.
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1: We'll be unto one,
0: Robbie.
1: We say, Oh Lord, this week,
0: this week,
1: let

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1: It's called the place of prayer.
0: With no one traveling through,
1: you don't need to.
0: I will make you
1: just go there.
0: The everlasting pride and the joy of all generations.
1: Maybe
0: God has given me the power. I say, although any pray you ama, any pray apple, any pray a time. 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

0: who are ya poor? Who are ya kind war?
1: Set up.
0: Who are ya found ya way?
1: Set up.
0: Who are ya ya kind ya maun kabi?
1: Set up.
0: Who piani ya serum?
1: Hey!
0: Any per do who fell?
1: Set up.
0: Any per go and massy?
1: Set up.
0: A son of a tree?
1: Set up.
0: When ya mina we?
1: And let up.
0: Who be our kame?
1: And let up.
0: What do you we?
1: And let up.
0: Be a town one of
1: Jesus.
0: When ya mina no pino?
1: Yes.
0: Na on ya ninsira.
1: And let up.
0: What's the all Lord?
1: All Lord.
2: Oh boy. But make sure you don't stop unless that we make
0: oh Lord,
1: oh Lord,
0: remove

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1: Yes.
0: Na fa adom se ho. Emekapa. Oh Lord.
1: Oh Lord.
0: Remove rejection.
1: Remove rejection.
0: And replace.
1: And replace.
0: With favor.
1: With favor.
0: Kasa urate.
1: Urate.
0: Remove.
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1: with favor.
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0: But I'm ranked your friend Ernest a Cuban. 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
1: Set up.
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1: Set up.
0: Muamu Mako Pedjuma, Muamu Maya Juma Police, Betty Dipi,
1: Papa Miti,
0: Muamu Maya.

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I a class media group.

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0: Messi Wamua.
1: Set up.
0: Who on one and a juma?
1: Ayapa.
0: Muamua Muamajuma.
1: Yes.
0: And then one in Briabi.
1: And Metapa.
0: Nefria, ne.

0: There are spiritual chains.
1: Michael,
0: there are spiritual chains.
1: I feel it.
0: Hey. I feel it.
1: My God.
0: What?

0: has made. He has built on a ritual, and that ritual is called the place of prayer. The place of prayer. The place of prayer. You don't need to have a good voice. Just go there. Papale. Skoka palata.
1: Set up and go some pa. I come in 10 minutes.
0: Michael, who come? Tell the

0: 2 white men. 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I run no suit. Okay. 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
1: Even while you're stretching.
0: You see a woman, they greeted me. And about kuchia me. And about kuto ne sabo mi shoulder.
1: When you feel weak, you pray again.
0: Dear ochia me no.
1: Obisham,
0: are you a pastor?
1: Take a fool. I feel it go.
0: Let me say yes. I know Sabi Sam say, do you work on the radio? And I'm saying yes. Where you are not pay out?
2: Get up and
0: not pay out.
2: I am Papa.
1: Make sure you don't stop.
0: Ana do je den sabo mi swa den ka se. Na ye mi ya se, se na me ne wo na na mo a. Kama wo twa picture.
2: Take picture. Kwasa.
1: If I don't pray, Satan will make me.
0: Kama wo twa picture.
2: Yes papa.
0: Na se mi na bibi sha me twa ne picture.
2: Kwasa papa.
0: Yes. Bill pi asem o kan no. Wo enye coincidence o.
2: That big that.
0: O se wo be na.
1: If I don't
0: any pam ye nu.
1: Okay.
0: Ever bless you.
2: And make up on the
1: bed.
0: Nipa mienu.
2: Set up on the bed.
0: To Adam and Satu, I say today. When you are preaching, two people will give you a seed. That for you sit and buy shoe.
1: My God.
0: Nipa mienu.
2: Set up on the bed.
0: When they give you, pray this prayer for them.
1: Okay.
0: Use Isaiah.
1: Who am I not to pray?
2: I go.
1: If Pastor Chris can pray.
0: Isaiah chapter 6 verse 1.
1: Pray,
0: that in the year King Uzziah died.
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0: 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What? 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

0: 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I'm not sure. I'm not sure. I'm not sure. I'm not sure. I'm not sure. I'm not sure. I'm not sure. I'm not sure. I'm not sure. I'm not sure. I'm not sure. I'm not sure. I'm not sure. I'm not sure. I'm not sure. I'm not
1: sure.
0: I'm
1: not sure. I'm not sure. I'm not sure. I'm not sure. I'm not sure. I'm not sure. I'm not sure. I'm not sure. I'm not sure. I'm not sure. I'm not sure. I'm not sure. I'm not sure. I'm not sure. I'm not sure. I'm not sure. I'm
0: Yeah.
1: A dear Bakwa, a be a problem in this era in marriages. Some women not knowing their place in marriage.
0: Some women not knowing their place but not the men. But the men, they know their place in marriage, ain't it?
1: Because Unim, you really finish say, or Babia Babe, my brabo.
0: Mammy, can I dear penna a message? Yeah, or dear mammy, or TikTok, or say she already has the evidence, so no need for her question whether or not something is going on.
1: Dear penna, maybe I will be a chow. I never let you
0: know. I'm sure chow.
1: Obasan Unim, I have always had issue with women that do not know their place in marriage.
0: But not men.
1: Really?
0: So it's not. Only when it comes to marriage, it's only women that should know their place. Did not
1: you,
0: both.
1: No, you see the narration that the woman gave.
0: Okay.
1: That of sneaking way into the husband's phone.
0: And do you also know some men also they do that?
1: Some maybe the problem I blow say.
0: Do you know how a man manage to tell omoyire no mo?
1: Obasan not.
0: Ah omoyire no phone da om kwafa hwe so nyina.
1: Obasan not. Okay. And Nuntiana Maker said, let's all know our place in the marriage. Before you got.
0: And then I say, I miss you. Why you two meet is fire?
1: Obasano, Unim. Before you married your husband, you knew him.
0: Okay.
1: Before that man became your husband, you knew him.
0: Was he not pretending?
1: No. Okay. Obasano, no. Let's and that on. Is the more reason why the burdens lies on you, the woman, to know who you are going to marry.
0: Okay.
1: Because the reason why you have to be very careful of nipa you open up to is because you are going to bring an offspring of the man you are going to marry. And it's open so umma esubanya obasono.
0: Share link and mommy.
1: Share. Bema aware no no.
0: Nisubai. It's a way.
1: And you got married to a man that also a friend is a mom paya on person bedding.
0: No bebo.
1: Now before you people met, were you praying together?
0: That's the question.
1: Before you got married to this man, you were not praying together. And no bebo paya no money then. You get it? And then you've said it in the message that from the look of things, only Berman any or Bano Christ or Moko or midweek service.
0: Exactly.
1: So who knows? So Moko and only Achiche prayer group among Momo.
0: It's a prayer group, and they will love you, baby. No, hey, Mamma Bukunipo. So the prayer group, no, I am born Payaru ended with not God bless you, but love you, baby.
1: Let's treat this thing with urgency, okay? Let's not pretend there are some women, there are some men in marriages. They will disrespect you. Then they will come and complain. You don't agree to them. And the Obani Bisa no say only be maniti fihon a quite ben soon on etna fiho. That is the question. Because if you people agree on agreement. I don't know, sir. Obe Fred Berman said, Brani and Bompaya Berman Bekasoma.
0: Okay.
1: Because I cannot live with you for you to disrespect me.
0: Mm-hmm.
1: I cannot live with you for you to dishonor me.
0: Mm-hmm.
1: And then, also that's me and Brani and Bompaya. You're Bompaya for them. And see, if you have failed in selecting the right husband,
0: mm-hmm.
1: don't come and blame anybody.
0: Mm.
1: So when you are choosing a partner, you should make sure say you choose somebody that you agree with. Because
0: okay, lawyer, there are a lot of people and I said there are instances whereby you see perfect couple. Let me say nice couples are you see them doing everything together. But there's someone who is cheating. According to the cheating? Woman, the husband is cheating
1: that,
0: with another girl.
1: No, say,
0: okay. That they are praying on
1: oh,
0: video call.
1: So no.
0: And the prayer not ended with love you,
1: oh,
0: baby.
1: So no. Oh,
0: which
1: hey,
0: has
1: de.
0: Never experienced something
1: oh,
0: with the
1: so
0: husband
1: no.
0: before.
1: Hey, yeah, oh, de. Say, oh, be chukru. Say, oh, no, before forever,
0: and
1: first.
0: When the woman questioned the husband, he said, I was praying with my mother. Your mother, praying with your mother 12:30 a.m. And it ended with love you, baby.
1: Now, when you get married to a liar.
0: Oh, no. You see, as soon if you are among
1: Obasa, no. When you get
0: Obasa,
1: no.
0: Let's be truthful Obasa,
1: no.
0: I'm
1: being truthful. Obasa, I'm being truthful.
0: No.
1: Obasa, no.
0: Obasa,
1: no.
0: Obasa,
1: no.
0: Obasa,
1: no. Obasa, no. Obasa, no.
0: Yo, 0249 563-954.
1: Obasa, no.
0: 0249 563-954.
1: Obasa, no. Obasa, no. Okoye den ewo beman phone. So, that should be your question. The phone is out there.
0: Everybody has a right to touch the phone.
1: You become one, but there are privacy in marriage.
0: Okay.
1: Until you understand that, you get everything wrong. And it is sometimes, you know, your wife will be in a very moody state. Only no kasa kwon fi. A trans. You just give the person some time. Understand human before you bring a human being in your life. And see, Nipani die now, who we are? Now, Uko share the phone sooner who the old phone sooner. What next? Pack your things and go.
0: Okay. 0249 563. Hi. 024 baby, something is doing me. Oh my God. 0249 563 954.
1: You enter somebody's phone without knocking.
0: 0249 563 954. Stop cheating on your wife and your girlfriend. Stop cheating. Some
1: answer.
0: And
1: when you open
0: messages.
1: The phone, it was about prayer. And it's not about sex. It was about prayer.
0: Prayer.
1: Prayer.
0: Did you hear what the woman said? The woman said, when he opened the phone, the conversation that they have had ever since, and yeah, about prayer.
1: But Obadu, I'm not about the empire. And they ended up saying
0: some
1: love,
0: can cover
1: love
0: up.
1: Message, which love message. No, but no. Now, if you want to send somebody love emoji, I can then send a heart emoji. God loves everybody. God loves him. Fear not. The Lord is with you.
0: Hello.
2: Hello, ma.
0: Yeah. Good afternoon. Today, yeah, I feel I'm very well. So happy birthday. After I'm very so prepared. Happy birthday.
2: Thank you.
0: Yo, hello, good afternoon. Dini baby Afrefi.
3: Hello, ma'am. Pacho, your friend, give you my friend, Tema.
0: Yo, give you
3: a Pacho, you mean she found me what you want to do?
0: Yeah,
3: that's a pa. Fat topic here, very, very common. Pacho, me daddy, lawyer, me name is Arjun. You see, marriage, me not be brave or our room. Sometimes you're in tears here. Me pan say, we need you. Yes, I'm okay. Walia, I want you. What you mean, sir? Normally, I've been a man for a year, me konya 2 years. Pressure sometimes, any you know what will you mean? Emma, you know, money and money, you know, one shan so no one money uncle and dino, my worry more. You swept
0: Yeah.
3: When you start doing something, so exactly. I will never blame the woman for that. But a man, see, be a bema. Oku jina nyangu po oteni. Ma, every day me kan. To go and stand in the altar and make promise for better, for worse. After that, now which it, do you know what you are doing? He say, I want to pray, diye bako hello, ma.
0: Yeah, so
3: you joke at that. Nti nyami mwa yempa, bema no niwe yene nye. In fact, no matter how, oba no disrespect you wa. Take the woman to God. You see, they may be up a respect, but the thing is, sometimes they see you in fear, and you might be a fear yet. A patriot, you see. That's me blame your monk. Why you know you mean any wally boom?
0: Yeah,
3: Bibi, Obani, Bibi, no, yeah. From Uncle Yamu Bompai, make a such reno.
0: You know, you
3: know,
0: you
4: It is all about not disrespect to us. About one castle, I disrespect to another. And I said, hey, and I said, Uncle, yeah, some type of no serious uncle. If you uncle called Bemani soon, Uncle Shashi said, then they're causing to your car to ask him. Oh, it's a memory of the fault in the ball, moment said, only because I'm over cold. Nobody didn't ask why it is a young one year, but no, I will win one.
0: Hello, good afternoon. Dini baby, I'm Frefi.
5: Good afternoon.
6: Good afternoon.
5: Pacho, your family could you make a safari at me?
0: Yo, young Papa, could you?
5: Lay a minute, can you and the
7: crepper?
5: Mr. Potten, and the crenar, and mommy, sometimes the old master, our room, and that from cry. It's a lawyer, not crying at the crepper.
0: Yo, yeah,
7: that's it. Namisha, did you know
0: about
7: you? Of us, or
0: behind
7: the home?
0: Did you know? I never know. Try, Pasadena, you don't die today. Oh, yes, or better die a number of bullets. 0249-563-954. 0249-563-954. What's so free? Na efa wadwenchere efa ebra. Hello, good afternoon. 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
8: I'm Pastor Frefi, sister Matilda. 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

0: hwɛ sɛ obetumi di fly o de fly na bɛbɛ to Facebook ama me na me fanye me help you. 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Tie me. 28 August. 28 August. Tie me. 28 August. Pola D. Me ye all night. Tie me. Me ye all night. Me ye all night. Me ye all night. Na all night na me ye no. Tie me. Enye minkwa. My name is Spiritual Father Reverend Dr. Ohene Sejan AJ. Any Apostle Bismarck Owusu General ABO and a year can boom way a year Thanksgiving and prophetic all night. Tie me a year 28 August. We are a what Dan Soman Akokofoto. I saw no a Spring House Chapel International or ewo booty so ewo Google Apps in yina upesonfa Google App imbrano obetumi asechi Spring House Chapel International obehu ewo app no so obetumi di aba 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
0: 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Tie me 28 August. 28 August. E was Spring House Chapel International. E was Dansoman Akofoto. 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
0: Toladi. 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
0: Nankua, eso. 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Now di biara eye fa pembone e wabrabo no. 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We bring no matter me ankasa mo hu mi da. Mo hu mi da. 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I was dance woman akofoto. Me you hu free mo. Men you from say, oh baby, na mo betu mi afre, eye 0541 35 73.
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0: 11 0541 35 73 11. And now say 020 722 8009 TMA, bear in mind. 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

0: na say the month of September when break it out be chere say yankopon ni ho because last year month for mu di adanse no wo so be di adanse bi mo Facebook no one na beba Mary Nkrumah, are you coming? 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
1: Number one.
0: You tell me, say Obeba program ni biya. 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Ebe biye kwa edi amaya. Maybe you can add your mind. It's all night in the domain you home free. Mo amu hu general ABU a channel. That Friday no mo be hu general ABU. Okay, it is ma mean beautiful lines no and fama wa wo team is here. See me obi bia what type I believe. Me bon pa ye se nyankopo be boa wo ma wa wini this month and then the months are ka wo ye nim no you become a winner victory ebe locate wo me here man for 20 pair mo dem type victory mami victory
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0: TTB me here wo din ankasa TTB for Odin Kasa to Facebook mami. 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
0: Yankopon ebe ye area ma o. But you say o join mo Facebook at o dey type o dey declare victory mami. Asa Emmanuel achiro mo. O dey declare victory mami. Asa Emmanuel last year no obae. Obae Yankopon dom. 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Ni kunu ade bi o de beto o Yankopon ebie kwa ma no. O bin type the victory mami. Asa Emmanuel o dey achiro mo chiro mo say na ya program na tie. Me ba to me be phone lines no dia ma bibi yo bia me be phone lines no e dia ma na oba line no so me sha sido no aka say e powerful na fe no what declare say a few we made din kunim
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0: a few we made din kunim a few we made din kunim number ni 0541 357311 first caller abaso dada hello okay went to me general so number ni 0541 35 7 3 1 1.
2: I said
0: powerful. I said
2: amazing thing.
0: How are you today? Me bom pa ye ede ma o se ade biara e ko tie wa bra bo nyankopon en yi wum free mu wo yesu dem. Bom pa. All night you no try so baby. Why?
1: Number 1 FM.
0: Nyankopon shira. I said
2: powerful.
0: Me ba cho din ni bo free free.
2: Pastor,
0: let me
2: hand Ana
0: me bom pa yesu obi bia okra u picture we sie no biara no ana me bom pa nyako pon good sane pa ni mase why
2: amen
0: otumi ba all night ni bia mechiro me mo direction e akai me mo direction bi why pastor
2: you pastor ntasi
0: obetumi aba
2: I'll
0: tell you one. Number 0541 357311.
2: I said, powerful.
0: If I told you, be free. Augustina, me, my own declare, but you're very careful, say, Obi and you won't see that influence him. Me won't say, I said, Obi, I'll be a fruit. Him, no, I'm very stranded. I would just be a woo. But I prophesy over your life, say, in should be a year with Diabio Sabeka with you, Sudemo.
2: Amen.
0: Obibia, ono, ebe pray, wa dear one, also, ono, wo pray, dear one, and then you copon, you are dear, my way, you should.
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2: Daddy, I am a crack, Mr. Safi, that make a Jeffrey, and see.
0: Obia Jeffrey,
2: or so far, money.
0: Or so far, my way.
2: Unim
0: ni din.
2: Ita to se ni me ya ito.
0: Unim bebi a bebi ote.
2: Me ne ne ti area ba ko.
0: Tie me. Se o ba all night na 28 a, o betumi aba tro ni din na fa bre
2: me. Me ka chere.
0: Why? Because me ni mo ba wada onyame tie na me ka chere o no. So that means e Yakobon o mre du a Yakobon be dia ma o.
2: Anta.
0: Yakobon chira. Asido.
2: Yeah,
0: about your dinner before you, Adama.
2: I
0: took Pokia. Pokia, oh, Pokia, Pokia, Pokia,
2: Pokia,
0: Pokia, Pokia, Pokia, Pokia, Pokia, Pokia, Pokia, Pokia, Pokia, Pokia, Pokia, Pokia, Pokia, Pokia, Pokia, Pokia, Pokia, Pokia, Pokia, Pokia, Pokia, Pokia, Pokia, Pokia, Pokia, Mama, me nyapa na ka all night me shia, na ya bompa ye. 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Yeah, good afternoon, one you.
2: Me pa so me ni, me shia, le se afi, e mo ni ni. Oh, yes. Na kala di ya ba so da no.
0: Ya me Mary no ngwa na se me Mary be.
2: Mary no ngwa.
0: Oh, Mary.
2: Mary,
0: me here amount for 10. If you to me amount for 10, buddy, I'm a child.
2: Mary,
0: me bomb fire at the mouse. Out of my power when you're in the ministry, and I'm a bomb fire at the mouse. Oh, be biara, a trace on your mobile. You'll be looking
1: one F. Oh,
0: yes, you didn't bomb. Amen. As it do. When you mean, you know.
3: Your call has been put
0: through. Number 0541-35-7311. 0541-35-7311. Asido.
2: Hello, Asido.
0: I say powerful. Asido.
2: Powerful.
0: But you're doing it before you're done, ma.
2: But you're saying Koko, me press your shama.
0: Koko, di klema mi ne yanko.
2: Me press your shama. Na ni ma yaman ko ye ma ye.
0: Koko, me bo. What I'm hearing is say one F send a made the year ne ma me no made by kokosa koko uma me wo hen
2: me ma me wu
0: koko me bom pa ye e de ma so bi bia ro ope wo wu obi yakopon ji wu mfrim
2: amen
0: koko oti hen
2: me ti ashama
0: oti ashama koko me nyanka se o ba all night ne fa watare ye bere me
2: matare
0: atare bia watare ya wache. And yes, I think I said, I didn't manifest very soon before say be right December. But then, young coupon and you in free. Oh, no, be a hey, Omotawke. But then, young coupon, I bet you with free. Why?
2: I mean,
0: a son, a juma power, you are sorry, Tino, young coupon, bet you with free.
2: I mean,
0: why? Yakobo beju we. Me bon point she all night in me shea. Yakobo nshira. Hello, Asido.
4: Asido tell you me.
0: Me ba chodi ni bo free.
4: But Richard, me kata se asai.
0: Richard me bon point she obi biara. Etwa se onye wa dom na onye wo mo. Ne pa ni lokito.
4: Amen.
0: Richard, what bre pa. Ba mtie me. Mark is a day we at all. May mo 6 months from ene from ene 6 months. Tie me. O bom pa ye year. Wo betu kwan.
4: Okay.
0: O bom pa ye year. Wo be free country we. Ena o free haso a, o sika eni mu. Wa down for a o ye ne moa. A ru e fi no, o be connect wo. No a link wo e de ko. Wa bre. By Yankopo, as a son of one among.
4: Amen.
0: Why?
4: Amen.
0: Give your best. May bomb pressure all night to miss you. Why? As it do. Okay, here we go. I mean, for last 3 calls, why? As it do.
2: As it is powerful.
0: My bachelor didn't go for that one.
2: If I saw you, tell me.
0: Your friend saying?
2: Free
0: Okay, first, declare my name.
5: Oh, I feel we. The Duke will need all my time for Nina.
0: For me, we say, look at the fruits, baby. Look at the fruits, baby. We won't say, I'm going to say, I didn't have for the acre of fruits, baby. And I saw my mate and I said, Nimre do a mission. For see, Umre do. Umre do.
5: My bro, my bro.
0: Umre do. Umre do. Why? Umre do. Me, I went all night in my Asia, 28. Baby, I'm fine. Why? As you know, I say, powerful.
5: Powerful.
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5: A friend in need, but let's master man.
0: Maybe a year could be such a com a woman bush in one.
5: Yes, sir.
0: Could be such a com any a hindi a woman bush in one. May bomb pay at the mouth. In Pijaye be a bow a brabum. But some Pijaye say ba, na bear may be a bow in Pijayana at to watch any. But an enemy bomb pay is a sad bear mano, yen yen day.
5: And
0: a bomb pay is a young coupon, Emma bear mano, and yadrin sacra. Na onja will send a bear on home at all. Because so move it to call a bremusa, every season. But an young coupon. Emani will is you and Jesus Christ the Bible. Yakobo nshira. Asido.
5: Powerful.
0: About your dini before for now.
5: Tell it in your language.
0: Oh, Alice declare man.
5: Me declare say aku we me ni be ku ya for be di ye e wey.
0: O be dey.
5: Be di ye e wey.
0: O be dey.
5: Be di ye e wey.
0: Ena me bom pa ye say tari biara eni pobo bi e di a show. I am a promise and fail, and I am
1: one
0: down. And then you coupon and you won't free. You coupon and you free. I did say, Yama, oh, brabo, and then you coupon and ye sad and in free on whoever you suppose to him. And I'm a boy. Okay, oh, boy, for me, locate too very soon. Why?
5: Amen.
0: You coupon, all night, you are with the baby. Why?
5: But you're my bow.
0: Baby, I'll be fine. Why?
5: Pajama.
0: Nko po nchira. Asido.
5: Eh, powerful.
0: About your dini bo fifi odara.
5: But I'm Harriet, me physically.
0: Hey, Auntie Harriet, me te won catch.
5: Papa. Me always.
0: Auntie Harriet, di clema me na yanko. Hello? Ah, when ti me je Harriet, me won se obi asa ona se neti e. O ko no, o ti a bebi na o sesai. 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Which you know, say in Shelebia about a was saying Brawa Brabo was saying, but I read me bomb passing your cup on you free. Hello, but you would be off with me. Your friend say, okay, see me. Share what that was for you. Now, one your police case, right? What's it, eh? Okay. Until recently, one your police case. But with him, may bomb pay say, what down for phobia ra or more town, eh? They envy you. Only wo, wo, oh, mammy, to me, spirit, eduichi. 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
1: No,
0: I dear no, Ed Don won't say up. A hand will put me bao, menko, menko, and power and call soa, Nadinis. 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
4: here.
0: Okay. 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
4: Antena, you can jump to this one. 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
0: Okay.
4: Now on chat, also on chat here. Okay, now I'm going to have
0: My name is Spiritual Father, my Spiritual Father and Kasa and Kasa, Reverend Dr. Onyini Sejan, AJ, any General ABO, General ABO, Apostle Besumaku Usu say, Unimina, first no, yeah, live worship. Wow, T, Apostle Besumaku Usu and Ka Channel, when they say, Papa, dear, prophetic dear of Anakwa. Because I'm paying for me anyway, no more show me when I edit program prophetic all night in the air. Yes, I'm when you know, baby, I'm with you. I'm a summer baby, I'm a baby. Yakupo ya duman and the love, and betonium, Pastor Kofi, also obetonium, Eddie Amaya. Now, idea may yen say, idea may yen say, well, be your baby program, no, baby program, memo mantle barco. Na masama o tofe baako mantle no chere se ahodin a odi bura the ninth month mu odi be di ye ewo the ninth month no na tofe no ejina o ma deudie bebe wa brabo and me bom pa yes obi bi obetu na namo aba 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So, but your time, you know,
6: one
0: a.m. exactly 8 p.m. They are starting. But your ear child by 4, they are born. By 4, they are born. Now, your life will never be the same. Your life will never be the same. If you come home, I am mom pay. But your AM pay won't go out. You be bomb pay and cast. 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Eddie, I'm wa wan kasa wo hwe wa bra bo no de wo die e ni me ba cho eye sade no be ji tofe ni bi na ko di na hwe ni anya ko po e be ya nya ko po nyira wo onka wo on di ma wo no kasa ma wo yesu kristo 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so Eddie about 20,000 Ghana city. Omata so Eddie about 20,000 Ghana city, about 20,000 Ghana city, you know, comes with. 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I'm going to clients, no, echo site, no, so correct site, no. So, corner open, now, I but now, okay. About your Omasasin, you know, and your litigation free, and your litigation free, and yes, I see a problem, it was so dabra. Kanea ni nshio bi bia ewo so kama. Macho se un ni 20,000 Ghana cedi ni nyina. Nude nyawo bia no de fabra. Ye best spreading out the amount 3 months, 6 months and I say 1 year. No we trying to crank. Because you order Prince Majo property for ano. I say me person bi anya asase. Me person bi anya asase. Papa is a very good man. But you see team your payment plan at the mall. Say who needs to can you but you assassin no eda ebi da Shire Hills ebi da Chopoli any dawa team assassin ebi da Shire Hills Chopoli any dawa ni nyina eye 20,000 na 20,000 ni bo nya de fofofo me ba cho na mo betumi afro mo e wo so eye 0557 111078 and as 0557 111079 but you betumi locate here wa shiama traffic light in Hodemona Lena Pharmacy Hodemona Lena Pharmacy Uduha Ofreya ebeje so kama.

0: 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Nah, and then I interview. I see NJBR. But you what type of victory you know? Tell me, what type of victory you know? Would you declare say it is done? It is done. It is done. Nature say in this month of August, year call the ninth month. You know, it is done. Yanko pa ibi bide yewi. We wie bibia. Yanko pa ide we wie bibia. Do they declare me? It is done. It is done. It is done. It is done. Mark mention yanko. 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Asai Manuela yanko. Yanko. Oh, Obidi Klamami, it is done, it is done, it is done, it is done. It is done! And I'm a bomb by the mouth! Dibiara! Aye, Yadia, whoa! I'm a near! It is done. At which? Inshirano! Abamu! You lose a damn mafio! As I'm Manuela, and I said, yes, I won't change them bantam. It is done, Daddy Kramami. Mary Nkrumah, online to me, me expecto. Mary Nkrumah, me expecto, pa. Me bacho declare it is done for 10 times, mami. 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Oh yeah, they bomb pay your area, my uncle for you. And Chibi Ameko, Prince my jail property for change. They are going to drink Komoka Kra. But would you declare me it is done, it is done, it is done, it is done, it is done, it is done, it is done. It is done. It is done. It is done. It is done. And I'm a bomb player, so we no a dandel. Contract, no. It is done. I went to no. I say, Manuela, it is done. Just a young couple, you cry. You know, so dummy. Awadiano, and I went to no. Dandel. Young couple, you. Oh, machine young couple, you day. I you. Mary Nkrumah. Osika seven, why you wait, you man? Dandel. I ye, because we are more than a conqueror. We are more than a conqueror. We are more than a conqueror. And let's hear me. 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Say what join me from 3 o'clock this year. 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It is
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0: Yakupon Sharaf. 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
2: Yes, nyanku pando me ho ye se Mr. George su etim ya baby a owo bia michia no. 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Saturday we mu a mobile ya mo ko hwe masase no. In fact, afidie kase we so my idea ye ankasa mo mobile Saturday ni nyina ye call site no. Dodo ne ni agi se amount for class ah. 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
2: 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Medin can say your promo no as I see a ton of 40,000 ya teso edi about 20,000. 20,000 so no auto we are yes sansu ama 30 bags of cement free. Cement 30 bags and ya the mouth free. U we are ya sansu the encrati via dances as I send ya udia. Ya sansu the appeal so free. 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Enti Saturday we me pato eye free site viewing. 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

0: Okay, that's why I'm out here. I should say, you bought 430. Maybe my man, maybe be a. And then many of my studios are one of the great legends. They support me. May your broadcast they be a confoy mami and stop me that. Yanu Yan Mufui, we are 1-2 now. Tell her, it seems like your broadcast is disturbing me. Hey, my mami there for years. I will be broadcast anytime about Abia, my man alert. She's very loving, very, very, very loving. From the first time I meet you, you know, I was celebrating studio. Mami, we, I mean, she's very down to earth. I always say, Mami Ben, I mean, you didn't home come with you. I say, Mami, you're BBR. You're president, former president. Meet me, me, uncle. Best of Simon. Best of Simon. Meet you, Papa. And then, you're Mami. Dinah Hobson, formerly known as Dinah Q, me. And Yanni was studios. I tell you, Numna, yeah, boy, yeah, bobo. I do, as I was steady from 4 o'clock in the night, bobo, ninum back to back. Now, and you are me, boy, mommy, run studio, and also I saw all that. That means, eh, a new way, and I'm pan, you way, and then any bar, saying the one part. The one you do, or two, and I know I saw all that. Ah, and you, I'm an Akaya Sembipa. That's right. Hey, gentlemen, I'm a rusty, you'll be in a minute, mammy, I'll go, you can come on. But before that, no, more, your friend is saying 2000 in the mono. Mountain, the cannabis, cause I'm a cry, Eddie, I channel, son of a yard. Mumbe, who need to cry, and anybody can come on. But before that, no, I give another give up, my body. He came for my body, eh? Allah. Me name is the same as me called Nigeria, so I don't know. But me the new way, I bet you Jenny Tata. Me the new way.
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0: Okay, it's Mrs. Dinah Hobson was born Dinah Boutre on 30th August. I mean for Bakon and Kau in Accra to Francis Ayn and Anna Amo. Oh yeah, last born of 7. Oh yeah, last born. Put me here, my mouth is on the mountain. Yes, both spiritual, physical, and it's me day. She attended Winneba Secondary School after completing her secondary school Osansu Efeda Eko University of Ghana, where she studied theater art. Kiti mu asemo kona yesi theater art na wona mu dwane no. Eno ena mame eye na Nyankopo ando na du sa pempen show worldwide BBC 4 bia nim no. She also attended a need assessment class at Ghana Institute of Management and Public Administration. In 2019, she graduated from the University of Education Winneba with master's degree in philosophy, counseling. Wow. Okay, Mrs. Dinah Hobson, formerly the president of Musician Union of Ghana, Musica. She released her first debut album in a year 1991. That time, I'm a producer and I'm a 1991, I was a class 4, was a class 5. I think so. Popularly known as Dinah Q, me during much of her active career. The first time I'm a phobia, but you know, not just a deal in a year name and a year rebranded. she has released over 10 baby, more than 10 throughout her music career, including Jesus Say Yes, Baby See Me Ye, and more. Nenyu mu ndiye na nyanya me de African America. That's why. And we nyaye boy kosu aba. It's the biggest hit. was in 1993 with a song Winner, which won her an award. And the man trendy will be a BBC phone in an interview because of a Juma Pa or yeah. See, I'm in Okasa, yeah, mommy, or yeah, on Nankasa, and one Nanks and Juma Bibri, or yeah, see you, or Sansu, a conference speaker. They say, Nyama Bibri, out of Shanyama Win, and Yankopan Dum, Yankopo Shrano. So, I say Yankopon Shrana, no boa, because Yamua, Yetia, Yetia, yeah, money tunnel, young coupon each other part. So, that's how I welcome my mother, my everything. With your party, me, seven families, and then come because of the music career, no, Dinah Hopeshen. Mommy, Apome.
3: Yeah, near Tola D. This is a rich, great rundown.
0: Allah. Mommy, let me be a good year. Where there before them, before I send the best start, you know, where there, Miss Row. What brepa, and now no point. I mean, when me catch them, say, Tona, Nan can you won't can let me imagine saying could be a meda because my bre. Now, mommy, I don't take it for granted. I don't take with that statement, you know, you made my day. Oh, yeah, yeah, yeah, you made my day. Say, a legend, I catch her say, ah, Nan can you wa. Eh, na kame daba because of unti meba. Mami nyango ponchirao.
3: Amen.
0: Nyango ponchirao pa. 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Debia osere. Is it because usiye feninti na debia ya osere no? Where there a message from one of the media guys?
3: In fact, you have to decide. Say you will look at the bright side of life.
0: Mm.
3: Because life no. Say the tear no. And yet, all roses.
0: That's right.
3: Uh-huh. And when we smile, we brighten the world.
0: Oh, okay.
3: We brighten the atmosphere.
0: Mm.
3: I mean, ubia wanedia okum.
0: That's right.
3: But we need to intentionally decide to put the issues around aside and thank God for the gift of life.
0: So the only issue be out. So the only problem.
3: Hey, me only part to say wow.
0: Oh, what problem?
3: Hey.
0: Hey, mommy, what problem?
3: Yeah, you know your tear bills.
0: Oh, say who bills the any issue? Ma, yena bills any problem? Ma,
3: oh, issues ni dia. Yeye ni paid dia. Yeye ni paid dia. Definitely, we all have issues. In fact, Obia anya exempt. Even Jesus, when he came,
0: okay,
3: to me the mission from ono, ono sunyani issues, and how he handled it is how I also try to handle mine.
0: Wow. Yes. Yeah, I mean, I'm off for Edi Nkomo, most of the gospel musicians, and some of them will say, oh, time I yesi suno na yeshe ye mami mama dana kiu mimo ene nyama. Hey, ene yenya mama dana kiu miwa. Osuno, whom were you looking up to?
3: Okay, and you know, before I may record, you know, now,
0: sorry.
3: Now a man knows industry. No, now a mostly a member.
0: Omucho
3: o mabo manom di nyame nyumba kwa kahu. Inti, but emra tego sisters, daughters, Esther Nyamiche, Mary Gansa, Stella Seal. Onumu, you know, they omunyumba out nema and shemin crumb be semi so it's my record. In those days I not me tunyum just so sorry ni baby ano. One of yeah sorry for because I'm say, oh, me tunyum be kind of Mahalel Jackson.
0: Hey.
3: Or your American musician.
0: Yeah, yeah, mini minupa.
3: Na me tie obabia obeye nyumu beba both international na me ni aji. Obi to say Miriam Makeba.
0: Wow.
3: You know, she had to leave her country. It's in every children or no yenin. You know, Obabia.
0: And are those people too not as a normal year traditional music and
3: traditional and then they were not like straight line gospel.
0: Yeah.
3: But they were singing about issues that were happening.
0: Yeah.
3: And you know, there's this notion say, oh, you were secular, ne you were sacred. You know, for me, when you're me and coupon one year secular world. No, 1 year gospel world.
0: Oh, okay.
3: Or yeah, world.
0: Mm.
3: And we, his children, we are to be the salt and light of the world.
0: Okay.
3: Ain't you know, mean yes, I divide no. Of course, there was sacred music, I dear worship. You know. But you living in the world, no, there is no divide.
0: Okay.
3: And you have Christian trotro.
0: Okay.
3: Kona call Christian restaurant.
0: I'll just
3: flow with it. I will just for me kai me ya kola na me yare din din din.
0: Mm.
3: It was Little Drama Boy, this song.
0: Mm.
3: Na me name said ya yeah, ya yeah, ba ya dem. Na na me ya cassette.
0: Mm.
3: Na me de nyum ni hyemu a. Na ya wa meti no na ya wo nokko. Anyum na me boy ya, just a back to back, marry one the next day na me ho ato me.
0: Wow.
3: It was the Little Drama Boy.
0: Wow.
3: Yeah. Ain't you know about a new moa? A new beer with Juma. Oh, yeah. Usher Sam no more. David, Ninu more church or any. Ninu now was different incident. No, womb.
0: That's right.
3: And my soul didn't know when you more troy. And my, and ra or top one, and when you more troy. And say, you more how to uplift us up.
0: Okay.
3: To support us, give us inspiration, teach us, preserve history. In fact, history may be preserved because of, say, your dear Samno.
0: That's right.
3: And maybe a mini yim.
0: Ubia uti.
3: Mini yim. But I profane on quadia minty.
0: Oh, okay.
3: And no pono, our phobia and terminal, they need such songs. That is why I will not condemn any song because maybe I want a time, I want a purpose. Time I say, you swear, you're appropriate.
0: Okay.
3: And you're appropriate, waiting. And they add the sin, they cry. And you're appropriate.
0: Oh, cry, worry, Sama, dear, into where dear, any person, I can cry. Yes, you are dear, if it will change.
3: I hope that time over because you're branding, no cry, and cost.
0: In that solemn moment, with your with daddy, and you bene, I'm with Abopa.
3: And you need
0: to go to the
3: time.
0: But
3: inspiration.
0: Yeah, that moment. No,
3: a bit toy a kumasono. And a yabo. The idea, yeah, kum at that time, econo. And only a deco.
0: What book is that? Like Western music, cools, nice, a ballads, you know.
3: The woman is a mean, you know. Now, my papa wore gramophone, case even if he. Now, a power and they're not different kinds. Now, Bob Marley womb, and then the crust and the Bob Marley, you know, be brave. Now, many took because now, my boy. And other songs, but mostly high life music. Just a new one, Yansa womb.
0: That's
3: and
0: right.
3: Penny for new my phone at the end. And then I bopa and I radio see the union I eat.
0: Yeah,
3: radio so there in those days now there was a good censorship. And then you papa na me
0: tell. That's right.
3: But I started say me to new with band no. Yeah, sorry.
0: Yes, okay.
3: And then blues need the meaning baby.
0: Now your friends see I know say oh they ba Nancy your musicians you can have life here musicians. One of them, why are you privy to what you mean to your more alive music? Yeah, what you mean, say
3: because who say, Kwabena say,
0: okay,
3: you know, honestly, Doladi, me tell you, yeah,
0: what he,
3: me tell you, Yami frame it the arts,
0: okay, yeah,
3: and especially you use music as a vehicle,
0: yeah,
3: and you know, for me, that is my office,
0: and
3: you know, I embrace everybody. There's some me encourage me, encourage. There's some me mentor. There's some me turn off. There's some me children are there. I'm there.
0: That's
3: as a mother for the industry.
0: Into help open kubra kubra music and the pa. Now Kenata di ano nti da.
3: Oh, Kofi Kinata is one of my favorite of the young
0: evangelist
3: ones.
0: Yes, so evangelist. You see, it's very soon.
3: Of course, he is one of my favorites. Especially mno yeah, Yamisunka na we. That song. That song really won me to him.
0: Oh, wow.
3: Oh, yes. Like,
0: because
3: that was the message that Ghana needed at that time. You know, at every point in time, there's a message that the country should hear.
0: Okay.
3: And that was the now word for the nation.
0: That's right.
3: And he released it. And so I really admired him for that. Yeah.
0: How will you describe your music, your calling, and I say, your career?
3: So, what do I say? Because in my sense, for me, it's both. Because we have our calling, we have our career, we have our profession. And these three, they are not the same. You know.
0: That's right.
3: So you need to know your calling, you need to know your profession, you need to know your career. You know. Your vocation, your income. You know. And I do maybe our yano so any identity.
0: Okay.
3: And Maudin, you know, yes, we start here, no, a carpenter. And now, Obedane, teacher, prophet,
0: no
3: Messiah,
0: no,
3: you know, no, calling him. Ain't you know, and that was his mission.
4: That's right.
3: Uh-huh. Ain't you know, Obia, no, you need to sit down and notice this different things and make sure you warm yourself up to it and accept what God has given you. And Pimpi, you know, when we don't accept what God has given us and we are looking, giving respect to other professions, other than even what we have, no, any of the issues, no, bano. It is our call, Eduma, and yeah, we call, no, Nibiana, who could you can now raho. It's like, Obi, how near there. But so, who fed Eduma and Yanko Pankas at their mawa? Me say wo da kra na wo gbe hu wo kwa na we ni age wo hu say e dwuma and so wo ye na ye chaka and so and also you very
4: it wo ni say e calling ni career ni nyina e bom
3: te say it's my life.
4: Oh, okay.
3: It's my life and yakopon you soon no, but apart from that no, I'm a counselor as well.
4: Yeah, we know.
3: And to know, and also a ka vocation no. That's right.
4: Number 1, too much like I say music no. I pipe you and I say I link you to so many.
3: That was the first opening.
4: Okay.
3: And then a mom here public. I did me bar out for the whole world to know that oh, there's somebody like this who is talented. He's a talented musician. Like David. David was a shepherd boy, but the first time he was needed, no, it was for him to come and play the harp to drive away Sumboniana Egu Paul at Bodama and Abano. He had to play to ease him, and so that was his first. Then he conquered Goliath. Then now he started fighting, so now he became a warrior.
4: That's right.
3: But then the kingship, you know, was the main mission. Then at the appropriate time he became king. Meanwhile he was anointed long. Purpose, and that was like David's purpose, his mission was to be the king.
4: Wow.
3: But he had to start as a young shepherd boy musician, you know, playing very inspiring music, innocent, till he killed Goliath and became, you know, a warrior, fought many battles. Then now the main thing I need anointing of for long ago, no.
4: That's right.
3: I feel better.
4: Wow. It's your mommy, then I hope seen any education. Or try a dear pa, Nyagro. A month for us, I saw the messages ever. Time you do, I may baby. I think say, the calling and the career, no, aspect conversation, kakara. But at the right time, you know, match up questions in then we see how. But the year 1993, how were you able to handle that fame?
3: Make us say a doom, because it was not the 10 was just dramatic. It was a 360 degree turn. I like.
5: Number 1 FM.
3: How do I even say it? What oh mother in what like you are in a rented house, you don't own a car, I don't even know how to describe it. But then within a twinkle of an hour, your life, there's a 360 degree turn. Everybody wants to see you. You know, and then it's like you are everywhere.
4: It's a see, I know. I see at the time I was here, you know, now we were rented house. You are with your parents.
3: No, I was married.
4: Oh, now you were married.
3: I was married when we were living at Cuckoo Villa.
4: Oh, okay.
3: Labadi.
4: Okay.
3: Palmwine Junction.
4: Oh, okay.
3: It's a house, Cuckoo Villa. Cuckoo Villa, phone you know, Michiama. It was a big compound house, very neat though. And we were there, we were pasturing. That particular time I hit Nibai and Ukraina, we had just left the parsonage.
4: Okay.
3: And Akumi said he's called as an evangelist. And that, I mean, he will not pastor anymore. Of course, there had been issues in the church because of his situation. But at that time, because there was not much knowledge, we couldn't tell when he was in a crisis and was behaving, and when he was normal, we couldn't tell. So there were a lot of issues at the church that we had to leave. And then he said, oh, he's called an evangelist. God used that too. So we started all the Assemblies of God churches in the whole country. Unam Boga, and the next time Unam Bota region. So we were, he would preach, I would sing, and that also, I would say that also extended the fame. And Assemblies of God, Reverend Dr. Wengam Niobia Michiamunina Misalitum, because I was an Assemblies of God member at that time. We were not just members. My husband was a pastor, and I had also gone to the lay workers' course to get to the position of an exhorter.
4: That's why.
3: We were both ministers.
4: Gift your fair BSA or Chiaopa.
3: Oh, my genius.
4: Gift your fair BSA or Chiao.
3: Okay.
4: I'm a 40 year pa, and I think say, Sanyama, OBC, really, but mommy, fame, eh, de paso.
3: Hey, me in fact, say one shiny year. A beco trim my wife, Felicia, won yenipa.
4: Oh, really?
3: Oh, you feel you are better than every human being.
4: Really?
3: Yes. And a yenipanos, yes. Now, one shiny year, no crying a becoon tem. Because, son, who Felicia, and I be more pressure.
4: Okay.
3: Because I won't yet, oh, you're higher than Nipa, dear. And I said, baby, a Nipa, God, I know you can't be there.
4: Oh, okay.
3: Eh, and I'm a boy. And you know, then you isolate too, one. Yanko Ponso, one year and say, you live in isolation. So when you start isolating yourself, depression will come in quick because you feel you are better than everybody. And so, who will be a, yeah, obi bo, big full frabba super, nae oya. Nasaya no, you can't talk about it. And so then it goes inward. Nedi, you know, negative niyama ema body. And ube yare enche kro, ube ye depressed.
4: Wow.
3: And unti no, that's why I'm into counseling to also help, especially the celebrities. Because one shiny year, and unebekun. You have to know, say, once I would nice see family, you are a human being like everybody else. We work in our mouth that fame. It doesn't mean you should lord over people. That is your area. Nobody can take that away from you. So why should you make yourself anything else? Play your role as it is, and people will always come to you. But the moment would the nyako show through. And then also one other thing too is that it is the people that will make you feel that way.
4: Oh, really?
3: Oh, yes. There was a time, like, number you meet someone, say, oh, me share with you, me share me nyame. Oh, yes.
4: Wow.
3: To that extent. So when people start saying those things to you, and you don't remind, you have to remind yourself that, hey, it was, it's nyame kran efem, umuna me yes,
4: ahadi. That's why. That's why.
3: If you don't do that, because, well, let me just keep quiet. Maybe I will share too much.
4: But, we are,
3: you know,
4: enjoying.
3: As artists, when you go, especially those of us filled with the Holy Spirit, when you are on stage, you change. When the power of God come on you, you change. But when you finish the work and come out, it doesn't, it's number in you. When you are there doing his work and God's power comes down, it makes you big. I would want to stay always in that presence.
4: That's why.
3: I would want to walk always in that unction. And that means separation, you know, living the best and kind of thoughts that go through your mind. And that is what would take control of your face and how you relate with people.
4: But mommy, I show we are okay, you know, me resonating to this angle.
3: Okay.
4: You see, and I quite to say, BBL ni Emmanuel mo se bi omo se omo se bi omo ton omo se se omo afuno obi ho no se ni na no no ye we tuma obu no akoye ni we akoye ni cute kakra. Do you think say this fameness pressure e di fameness femininity you know e na ma ladies ni bi akoye ye ye
3: say identity issues.
4: Oh, okay.
3: In fact, here were medical issues are real. For instance, second me like era ye wo me no. Like I will meet this era at along the line, maybe come a parent, my mama could share braces.
4: Okay.
3: But that time no na braces, grammy name says that time na braces grabba. So bad they are not be my parents, no normal circles, no money man, no. And maybe it may be too expensive for them to even want to think of doing it for me. And you know, sano, there are some bone structure no near there. No, those are internal things that if medication can correct for you, why not? But Seni panaka sa si oh me hwenena nyankopon e body ma me no e shadodo inti me kwako ye ne kese e bi ne kun Michael Jackson.
4: Yeah
3: know and I don't know, usually it comes from word no, but it's about your identity. Self image. You know, so when in so like when in so show when in the mirror, when in j when in so said the nyamia yao, na nyami no or yao no, on your mistake. Why you be our identity? Obi a one fingerprint. Ain't no say nyamia yao now said the wire on also won't pe upo be the anana ch say who's me who said I mean cano.
4: But Sanyama why experience work gospel industry in him.
3: Oh, minim
4: so do your bar. Who do your bar?
3: Minim say bin my year. My man won't strike a crack. Omo mo pe big bats, no. Yeah, I am the end down here and cry a coat of ya.
4: Oh.
3: And to know so who could cheer us, so I did say, yeah, not just a one, I will howl. because once you can may say obi adwuma o mpacha o magima no see ye because e can come call ye na obi nka say me say na adwuma because obi so akosua e no na ono so o ye digis ka but adwuma ye adwuma bia na ye adwuma pa
4: okay
3: adwuma bia mfaso wa ho but adwuma bi wa ha mfa me say so obi nya accident e na ne hwene etu a na ye hye ne fofura enye bone
4: that's why
3: na me bi di say no ntira nyankopon de sa knowledge ne bae wan fa sa knowledge na ba say wow ya wo hwene ana wa no ana wa funo hwe nye o na wo be sorry akose ye ntwa ne ye fa foforo nhye ne ye fa steroid say wow na every 6 months ana every year kona ko sign ko ye you know anyways
4: ne nyina ye fe bi na
3: ti say nipa no say ono ana ne nje ne ho
4: okay
3: and now feel say there were ye famous na me ka kire uno nti wa bro nipa nti dey say won ye nipa bi mu a then you want to do other things to now make you stand out meanwhile nya me a chede na o dey ama uno ama wa standing out dida dey bi uno o ya kwa kwa ya ka ho e che na kwa ya obone na e ka bibri
4: but what me person me who what this one lesson ministry has taught you even though you weren't expecting it, but ministry, you know, through your ministry, you know, sadie we, actually, what sadie we.
3: The American say, nyanko pono, ono ena oma ni paso no bre ni pas.
4: Okay.
3: Ono na ukura shede ono se, unipa we na ene me pese menini ye juma. 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
4: that's right
3: anything else will come in obetri we ema we need sort baby situation awo even scripture say godliness with contentment is great gain wan hwe ya beka say o we status and I say me nyasika say and I say me tena dan say mu because I say me yewe I say me daka away mu
4: nya
3: me say me tena ka I say me daka away mu I say me yewe I say me yewe and when those things start coming then you are on the way to distraction.
4: Wow.
3: It's important to always know where you are coming from and make sure that you are in line with the God who has endowed you and lifted you to a particular level.
4: Oh, okay.
3: If I say the dokuno cry na otong, na se area ho obia beto dokuno. And chere se bia na wo na woni mi yedo do. Nyame na we you say feed the area ho with dokuno. Nti say oni dignity, wo di ana, wo di shenkrofo a eba no. And fa nyama mfrafre mu ye ne genu ye nyina ye say ejidifo. Ghana has say ye 70% plus, which means ye mu bebre. Na se wo say wo gidi ni na fe wo dokuno a otong. I am for a frafremo and now so frafremo be. Meanwhile, Kosia de Dua could do a sorry, and then I just say, Juma Ben, oh, and to know yen ye, dear assembly, say yen,
4: that's right.
3: Then ya mean terminal and ye come on. Then no, did ye, I can ye now bray.
4: Jesus says yes.
3: If Jesus says yes.
4: That's right. Number one, AGM, I made Dana Q me, and as I done Hobson, now I got formerly known as Dana Q me, and then you can come on.

0: I'm a producer, cry and warn you. George, you can't, and you won't cry. Oh, Satan, no, you need, I see, now you
1: need.
0: Oh, we're 1995.
1: Yeah.
0: Oh, George, that time now. George, 1995 now, eh? Now, eh? Ah, there, oh.
2: No one can save you.
0: That's why, that's why. But, mommy, you will be a friend ministry sources, Anna.
1: Our success, it's God who defines success.
0: Oh, okay.
1: Actually, because Nipa was said they are not dreaming success.
0: Mm.
1: Nipa, they are sharing him, but God, they are sharing akumim. And to Nipa, they so no say, oh, Nibia, oh, they be a kojinawa. Nipa, bojin is so near the intino or successful. They be a young coupon. Ejuma o demand o enyum pura nya me pese obonti a waye musician ko bia na on release sa nyom ne yet e bia na ye nipa ba ko pe na yankopon pese ne nyom etachi no nti na o de na basa arena him.
0: That's why.
1: And until that one person hears of that song no onye successful.
0: Wow.
1: Enti ne nipa ni so de success ye se obehu se o ne amaye proper na ka Jesus wan ye successful. Because Jesus by ya starting a 3-year ministry ye mra now we do pick pie and you're born ascend him.
0: Wow.
1: Bible say curse be anyone who's nailed on the cross. But that was his mission. He came as the sacrificial lamb. And I'm so grateful that he's coming back again like a lion.
0: Wow.
1: He's coming back again to judge the world. Now ain't you know a bad success party? Maybe I make I go with God's definition of success.
0: That's right.
1: Nipa now, why yes I know be a can only I mean tempt to say.
0: So what's your greatest success that shaped your personal life and your ministry?
1: When people give me feedback, say I was blessed, I was touched, I was saved, then I just run to him and I'm excited.
0: Wow.
1: Yes.
0: Wow. Yes. That's your greatest.
1: That is my success. That is what gives me joy.
0: Wow.
1: Because otherwise I'm useless. Me don't throw up. Otherwise I'm useless. That is what I'm looking for because I want to hear. Well done, good and faithful servant. Come into my rest.
0: But what are some of the misconceptions in the gospel space concerning the females? You think that thing you must address it?
1: No competition because as a nipano, a natural. So we must allow the Holy Spirit to fill us up. And we must allow the word of God to eat into us so much that even when our flesh is calling for that, we can beat me this way. We are no so finch, and sorry be I want to worship praise lead and to most minstrels I'll be home no. Not just say with me. Not sorry to me, I identify no.
0: Yeah.
1: So our cloud to be and so back call yeah the recording. And you know it's like, oh me doom pen pen subi. I was semi ba out. I was semi ba out. But nyame no decided say, oh no, you have to just sing and be a blessing in your home. Or be a blessing in your church. Or be known in your community. Or be known in Accra. Or be known in the whole Ghana. Or be known in Africa and the entire world. Sad decision on Yamina ye. Look, obet me aye nyum etia promo ahe. Say ye womre no. Na what time on son ya? Obetu sikegu. But say emre no swan na son.
0: That's right.
1: And you know you should be content, say. Even say neni pa 5 po na wo to nyum mama omwa. Do it with all your heart. Give it with everything you have. Men can say, wo chain. Now, when you're 100 people, audience, and 1,000 audience, and I'll be my best. No. God is an audience of one.
0: That's right.
1: And you know, whatever baby or baby, you know, then you're media show, you know, finning in a pui in all that you can do. Because on no name, nipa, I saw you're blessed by your ministry. A hundred you can't control.
0: Okay.
1: And you should be prepared. With your heart, with your voice, with your mind, and everything, you should be always prepared and ready to use that
0: mommy,
1: talent.
0: Some way I work in, you know, those days I must start your friend saying, must start a ministry, build the industry, you know, AC hormonal. And then now, currently, what do you think the young folks or the current musicians, you know, they are not doing right?
1: And I'm a kind, you know, I say, acquire to say competition. international.
0: But my time in our competition, you know.
1: As humans, you know, that it was still there, but in our case, you know, it was not like today. Even instruments near there were good. Okay. No sound effect. If you don't have the anointing and the grace, I mean, you can't stand there. Mm. Right now, because of technology, it's easy for people to sing and their voice will be nice and things like that.
0: Mm.
1: And,
0: That's right.
1: Na yeshia, whether you like it or not, you would have to be nice.
0: Mm-hmm.
1: And, you know, that coordination, that it was there. Okay. You know, that niceness was there. Mm. And it's a woman, and cry, you can't even show it.
0: That's right.
1: Because, you know, so, yeah, any. And, you know, and I'm so damn I don't even know how to say me who other people are more me feel that yeah, I'm niaji. And so I wrote, I want everybody to come near. My mentor, Kesepa, was Mary Gansa.
0: Wow.
1: And Tina.
0: I don't know who's here.
1: Guitar. Oh, guitar, and the musician, because that's the my favorite instrument. Instrument that we are singing.
0: Don't say you who say you cry.
1: I mean, maybe my young coupon. But this album, may release the album on the 30th.
0: Yeah.
1: There's a track I may release here because I know songs I may this year guitar bono.
0: Mm-hmm.
1: And I'm doing in a high medley.
0: Oh wow.
1: And you know,
0: wow.
1: And
0: wow.
1: You know, yeah.
0: Ebeba. Okay, it's wait, performance where
1: Thank you, Lord. It was an album, actually.
0: When you move,
1: this and you know, Africa America album,
0: yeah.
1: We released it, I think, 2003.
0: Oh, okay.
1: And now 2004. Emu back 2005. Emu back. But maybe I'll both Caribbean America. Live actually.
0: Oh, okay.
1: They're recording the live at TVU Lamte Studio.
0: Oh, okay.
1: Yeah.
0: Okay. That's right. Inti, yeah, Zoom call your main way, you know. We're going to talk about ministry and branding.
1: Mm-hmm.
0: But as a gospel musician, you know, today, what is branding in retrospect to our gospel, you know, and yet the big one. But
1: Inti, let me start with Joseph.
0: Okay.
1: The papa. A palm coat of many colors, man.
0: That's right.
1: Because this was a song about Kakala no don't pa and the wife or bow don't pa eba. And the kind of dreams are not the banana dieno into a man coat of many colors. Now, what did they happen? Though a man is standing out, no, a man, a brother's no hate, you know. We share Bible more. The priesthood, they were given their garments.
0: That's right.
1: For beauty and for the office, no. You know, to stand out for beauty and glory.
0: Mm-hmm.
1: And you know, se priest ni share omo vest no ni adie na na ada won so na mom ho aye fe na nyame enu onyam no aba omo so nti so mo play omo role na na krojin.
0: That's right.
1: We fiwa David Brana opese o kunkun Goliath no. Saul the Brandon share no. But David not on kum because obia ne ne de. Into no you go ye and no de or no any dear or shen or dear day or de a call ye dear sir or ye. We show my Jesus before I recoon no me in a tire, but somebody cast lots on his robe. So shana and ye mean ye say atarian nanso an a year. I saw your forbet to much at you know to get to know who can get which part. What am I saying? Yen said ya would down weddy.
0: That's
1: right. I mean, cow is soon come. Me no na mi se si a se obi be gina lorry kwan ho on she uniform bia na ka so se gina won gina
0: min gina min gina
1: but the moment o she police attire na o she traffic for no e yi no o ye o se ya o ye hwan
0: o be gina
1: impo se o kra o siren po na eba na se won mo ne na communicate na o ye se crampo a o mo be gina enti no uniform no a dance so e ma wo stand out.
0: That's right.
1: E ma obi ehun wo office a tread nipa ye, a tread juma ye. And you know, as gospel musicians, no, me nyamiado me ba industry no mono. One, me who as an African woman.
0: Oh, okay.
1: Ah, me feel say, nyame yi me wo e bibre mu enti no mepɛ sɛ me portray dia o dia mayen as e bibre
0: that's right
1: aha enti no o sha na me I dressed very African me bo me hair gear
0: mm-hmm.
1: And that was what I chose to be my identity
0: okay
1: now because of my name no people thought I was a Nigerian and I said I'm a pen to manage slit ni adie ni nti no na meka se me nyame adom ye mu bi ye ngele ne ye bu bu bu e be ma bu bu kra be ye fashion
0: na santare ni nyina we we dey chiche
1: eh mi we bi wo ho am keep
0: that's right
1: because definitely there will be a museum
0: Allah.
1: To showcase some of these things in the some of my bubani biwo ho especially the name of the bubo bo tino biwo ho you know ain't you know as a gidi for no we also create the path but you depending who say oh na tare the me fem sim kopam bi but the issue is that yeah there apart from say eh brandy here no a sanso ye costume
0: okay
1: and to no coach in that stage, you be my own sasso, be hurry, near dear, and to no ninian account, and to no a chasse. As an artist, no with me a dream, the old beshehu. Because I saw for no crapple in the Bible, no, yes, shell, yamisha or matare, I did glory ni beauty be bomb so. And see, and your bonnet, say, obe cha, o suit, and I'll bet ube decided on.
0: Okay,
1: atare, I'll be share to give you a kind of an identity.
0: Okay.
1: And to be a one, so we nipper way say no dressing.
0: So, me to was here a reference now, Mano, and Yankopon and show my tarry.
1: Yes,
0: and you know, decided at the
1: beach. In fact, Yankopon, my Moses, or Tren said, ya, or on Pamatari, no, and a bibia so had a meaning.
0: Okay, so you're from right, your current musicians, you know, if you want to brand yourself, Ruben, and as a procedure.
1: She said, we're a gospel musician, Quadia. Because he is representing no. In my case, no, me a African woman. And now I knew. So in those days, no, I can't music internationally, Africa, this era na African music. Akobebia, Sebia, Chinese, Asia, America, Bia, African music. Yeah, time na Africa na Ashase. To the extent, say, in Europe, one journalist from Dutch Holland eba Ghana to interview me and then when I was in Europe he invited me to can you believe a nightclub and they hid it from me till I got there. One of the biggest nightclub I like people book a year ahead. I was sent there to sing. I did Idris says yes. Because that was a move from Africa, gospel music. So that time now, gospel music now, yet like the new trend, something new coming from Africa, and most of them are women. So with women empowerment, so I was invited to go and sing on a Valentine. Make two gospel no, our nightclub no.
0: Now, unti, who do nightclub no? Say na feeling.
1: Me say me do get na no na me who say a nightclub. Ah me cry na me makwaji tracks wo. Church I no mu host to me say me deko. Me do get na no. Ah me. PP inside me who smoke net after it was like hey me co inside and I'm in co inside and I had to within a minute I had to in a be service like God what do I do this is a nightclub then the question was did they invite you me say yes are they willing to hear from you me say yes and I say is that the job I've called you to do me say yes so then I entered.
0: Wow.
1: And then I put off all the strongholds. You know, how we think about people, I put all aside. I said, I'm on duty here. They want to hear from me. So I will give them what God has given me for them.
0: Wow. And
1: that was it. How? Now, Valentine's Day.
0: Oh, okay.
1: The red light, I hear heart. That was my stage.
0: Wow.
1: Yes. And people were smoking and everything.
0: Undistracted.
1: I realized that is my mission. It's my purpose. They want to hear what is new in Africa, and the journalist decided that he want them to have a taste of gospel music from Africa.
0: Oh, okay.
1: Though it was a Valentine in a disco, and for me, I went to Holland to minister. I went to minister through music. So if it's the nightclub, if God has opened the door for me in the nightclub, they even need the gospel more than those of us in the church. Leave the 99 and chase after the one that is lost. And so I just changed my, like I was ready to give my best to them.
0: Robin Brandon a play in our ministry.
1: Okay, so it gives you an identity.
0: That's why
1: people like people can see you easily. If you inspiring the next generation, you see that the children will try to start dressing like you.
0: Okay.
1: You know, the young ones who start dressing like you. And that is why it is important, the kind of branding that whatever you are doing. Because whatever you do, the younger generation will learn from you.
0: They will learn.
1: Look at John the Baptist. Mm. See the branding he gave himself.
0: Mm.
1: At that time, not said Nyamisun wa Israel na ayeno. He had to stay in the wilderness and be a Nazareth owner or a Rasta. And then the kind of dress that he was wearing, gold skin, all to show how pure his calling is. And his job was just to announce Jesus.
0: And
1: so when he finished, that was it. See how he died.
0: Very,
1: very. You know, and so can say, success. But Nyakupo is fulfilling the mission.
0: Your friend is saying, before you take a brand, I know you embark on, I mean picking a brand, you know, you must first of all pray.
1: Seek the face of the Lord, know who you are, even know your body type and what would fit you. Because body type will call for the kind of thing to wear.
0: But according to say, you see, and the gospel musician, baby, you know, omo atari shemu cry, some say omo minister cry, omo tumi move, baby, achichiro omo some
1: say. Na make he say, eh, brand in a sense, your costume. Enti no say one man the all your atari, no, eh, so many who say, eh, your costume, we the kujina stage. So you should be able to be free in it to minister. And so that communication amba, ebe shasho, ebe shasho, untumi mau nsaso. You know, and those are some of the challenges. And you know, to say the nyami yi bezaleo.
0: Okay.
1: Oh, yes, skillful in those things. You know, even before you get your costume, so you need to pray about who is sewing for you. That is also very, very, very important.
0: Nipa o pamatare.
1: Nipa o pamatare na maono.
0: Because
1: share. Ono so ne the one itimu as in the fashion obe timi apamacha.
0: Okay.
1: Ah, ebi ana fe style obe pam no. Ai, asem we dey me kan ebi e be ha dream but ma bet na henti. Me kai say na me wo program. It was national. It was the Ghana at 50.
0: Oh, really?
1: And I led to organize the Thanksgiving for that.
0: Saturday we music.
1: Na me wo music a. Nti ye wo Parliament House in Nim. Na honestly na ma swa ye shipa nti atare na me ma ye pam ye no. Ma nkwa nko susu any e di brain me straight e wo program na se and I'm share because na time in niho into me gina stage in fact me wey na me hu se me so na me wo mpeni fo asofo a omo to me for like omo share and e kwa na ba kwa chro o se hey na watari o se ni ya pai wenim and it was true me and it na slit so that time na fe na sa style na ba
0: oh okay
1: ya pai. Instead, say a pie, you know.
0: Ye pie with him. Okay.
3: Number one FM.
1: In fact, maybe a PSA program, Saturday, no me the chair.
0: Saturday, why do you put on butter?
1: Debbie. But show, me papa beat baby. I say, now, then our tire now, Shem. Yeah, but
0: Jai.
1: Are we all teachable like that?
0: That's right.
1: As so people who know, can ye bet, ibit see. You know, it's very important.
0: I won't say branding comes with strategies, plans, and sanya money.
1: And a cow, and a mechanic, investment.
0: A investment. Yeah. How can you balance the ministry and the branding together?
1: It's part of the calling. That's why I gave the example of the priesthood, because that is your office. And so when you wear that brand and that garment, it brings the Spirit of God comes on you. You become a different person.
0: But in your garment, yeah.
1: And your garments, yeah. Oh, it's your office. It's what singles, like, it puts you out. So, like me, my most of my costumes, I don't just wear it in, like, it is for the mission. That is it.
0: Okay.
1: So, when you wear it, it means you are ready for duty. You know, and Nyameso, like what we yene ne can be an OT.
0: Okay.
1: You see, and then he became a different person. I saw for cry. Once a Ghana, I saw for be brief a suit. Into unya she si umbo call a cry.
0: Yes, you
1: be a one. And I say, see, unya she fugupe. though you will fugu day no honorable. But a doctor for a woman, dear, a lawyer for a woman, dear, say, I will be a say, Unyasha, a chair, a wiggy. Minya, maybe them in pine is there one day, so we're going to Ghana for your best son, and see in your head. Unyasha, so we're going to be in him, say. We are lawyer. Yeah, the lawyer respect be man. When you ask, we are soldier new soldier. Yeah, the soldier respect be man. And you know, branding there in here. And as an artist, you know, I say we so new there. Ah, so we people be in say ah, I win. One musician, ne dia yanem, Bessa Simon. When you ask, ne chene pe. So Bessa, you ne chene no nam ha. I say you cry.
0: When you say the sea as such, you know, or I end in the moon in Aji.
1: I gen a make an Aji into so on shine, not just on your besa, you know. And to no yame, Tana Brandon, tear. And to no say, we are artists now, Unyan and this idea. Tana say, Bompire, no hoodie and yame, at the amount. And yes, and one is a open palm at a rekeke. At a reke, say, shepherd there be. Dear Uber Pam no, ma meaning bim bim. Why even color would choose to know why that color? Ninina come.
0: So how can you position yourself for you to attain ambassadorial deal?
1: You know, every company, Apple, Bia, YG, Dean, and Nipa, Gene, Tibi, Bree,
0: okay,
1: out to influence Nipa, Bree, not your my ambassador.
0: Okay,
1: and you're in your be ambassadors, and no dear you. And now with research, you know, it's like just 20%. Of all artists, we be a hit. And to the year, you won't feel fino, you won't feel fino. Men pray on because Yamine Nim Nipo bit me as Jenna, or that top.
0: Okay.
1: Whoop pray now one cassa, oh, yeah, famous, I be brave, sano, no, my life I hear short.
0: Okay.
1: Because our pressure on Yamine Nim say, who need capacity, bit me a handle, sir, pressure. No.
0: But scripturally, you know, is it accepted? Say, that a gospel musician now. Wakujina say oh me a brand ambassador instead of propagating the gospel, you see, you know, touring and then I mean marketing for products and then sanyawa ni nyina.
1: So wa waka. Of course, and I may catch us a media mean yes secular eh. Product bena ukwa kodi chino. Company kuno, what is their principles? Are they cheating the people? Are they genuine? What are their, you know, you have to find all these things out. The fact say be ma osika be bre no mchire said ntina no ntino you rush and go because sika ni bi wo ha wo je kra wo hu de ode ye. Wo hu de ode ye. But I say ntino of course when they get that brand ambassadorship no e ma o more room.
0: Ba be bre no susu de o mo koje deal ni wi a as na e conflict with their ministry then they start to
1: yeah because he has demands. Because if so, when you take the deal, they give you a contract. They will show you the number of times they need you, the places you are going to go near there. And so you need to sit down and check your schedule, and then arrange how you can go about it. And so if you know that you are already engaged in a church, and now you already have programs near there, wash your schedule. Oh yeah, you don't in the first don't go in, because it has its own demands, and they will yes pay you. But then you should be available to meet your part of the contract.
0: Wow.
1: Yeah.
0: Wow. It's spiritual and I say physically and I say mentally, you know. How can I position myself? Send by as ambassador ya deal with and overshadow my ministry and I say my purpose.
1: Yeah, it calls for you yourself, your mission and your ideals.
0: Okay.
1: Because your life when you become famous, your life is no longer yours. Your life is no longer yours.
0: I don't know, public media.
1: That is it. Because that's where we are, we do know. So you would have to be prepared, check your are you a morning person, are you an afternoon person? How can you position yourself? What are your engagements? And now what profession be a mao joy, we a teacher. Do you still love teaching? Okay, if you can't teach Monday to Friday because of the demands of the ministry, can you now shift and just be like a part-time that you can do at least once a week or twice a week so that hunger in you, no, you can meet, or you can see that no, your time of teaching is over, you need to now focus on this fully and then move to the next level,
0: okay,
1: because the whole thing is a cycle. It's a cycle. So we all start from down and start rising, rising. You get to the top. Mm-hmm. And nobody stays on the top because it's a cycle. It's moving. Mm-hmm. So you get to the top, then you start coming down again. Because if you stay there, you will burn.
0: Okay.
1: So it starts coming down again. Then you come to down. But by the time you get down, you've gotten experience. You've gotten other network and things. Then you start rising again.
0: Oh, okay.
1: And that is a second level rising. You have all the experiences, the network and things.

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0: Speak to Mother Earth. 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
1: Erade.
0: Right now, right here.
1: Right now, right here.
0: I command and demand.
1: I command.
0: Ashadia bani biara. 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
0: 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And there. I command and demand right now, right here, Evradie, me yimi to fiasia, me metu fiasia, me yuri to fiasia, me kuru to fiasia, a free nekom, dioma shishab, dioma pam, enye chuma, wama brabo shum, me chuma shum, me sika sabo shum, me yeldiye shum, me nimi nyama shum, right now, right here, right now, right here, I command and demand it is settled. It is settled. 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But right from this prayer, I am telling you, you are going to receive a strange call. You are going to receive a strange call, a testimony that you will never forget.
1: Yes.
0: Get ready. Because right now,
1: right here,
0: I command and demand right now. Sabra ba mebo. Me to be comedy. And
1: there,
0: Abra make a say.
1: Na me de motherland.
0: Yakasay. Me din show good with that. A free nakop. I command my life to my life. I command my life to move forward.
1: Right now.
0: Right here. I command and demand my brabo. Me comedy. And less stagnant. In my life,
1: in my workplace,
0: in my business,
1: in my
0: finances,
1: right now,
0: I command, move forward,
1: move forward,
0: move forward,
1: move forward,
0: move forward,
1: move forward,
0: move forward,
1: move forward,
0: move forward,
1: move forward,
0: move forward,
1: move forward,
0: move forward,
1: move forward,
0: move forward,
1: move forward,
0: in the name of Jesus.

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You're by your last prayer. My mom represents this one is the Thursday. 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

0: 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I demand and command
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0: will never be stagnant. Every neck up.
1: The
0: wash shame bo.
1: Baby
0: owa. Baby owa te.
1: En kaye.
0: Asase.
1: Mother Earth.
0: Kaino.
1: Kaino.
0: Right now. Right here. This is what I command and demand. It is settled.
1: And
0: Wasoro.
1: And
0: Yasase. And Nimich.
1: And
0: Momichidom.
1: And
0: Momichidom.
1: And Momichidom.
0: And Momichidom.
1: And
0: Free Neko.
1: And
0: Free Neko.
1: Dear
0: Shemesho,
1: Ewa
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1: Matemeho,
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1: Baby
0: Piara,
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0: Akoto,
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0: Akoto,
1: Me
0: Papua,
1: Akoto,
0: Mitrimi,
1: Akoto,
0: Me Huadia,
1: Akoto,
0: Nia Yen
1: Yamapani,
0: and I do the shum,
1: and Tia
0: Mabrabo,
1: Sam,
0: Mabrabo,
1: and
0: say,
1: I'm
0: ready,
1: one
0: more touch
1: him.
0: A war
1: and
0: farm,
1: Domashep
0: and
1: come
0: so
1: right now,
0: right here,
1: right now,
0: right here,
1: right now,
0: right here,
1: by
0: thunder,
1: by
0: fire,
1: by
0: fire,
1: by
0: lightning,
1: in
0: the name
1: of Jesus.
0: Siemka
1: said,
0: it is
1: settled.
0: What should I mean,
1: Shrow?
0: In suing in
1: Ankayo.
0: Men baby Amewo.
1: Machine
0: suing in
1: Ankayo.
0: Mammy,
1: Obia
0: Wanumi should be a
1: your boy for
0: be a show to
1: Mikayo.
0: I know what I'm talking about. In Nyan
1: in
0: Nia Shua
1: Bankayo.
0: So what do Kadu? No more boy for the
1: Kadua.
0: What do Kadua?
1: If I didn't
0: catch Sanchez for demand,
1: no
0: me boy. A botang in a kai water.
1: Amen.
0: It shouldn't be
1: broy and
0: no if you put him never. You may catch it when you say. A woman no ma.
1: Jesus.
0: Papa, and I miss my mom to me the good news, Kofifi. A ready mom found good news and Kofifi.
1: Amen.
0: Sure. A ready new wedding chair would that when on show or boar for won't die. On for picture and trouble for.
1: Amen.
0: No one to me can make you a chair.
1: Amen.
0: This week,
1: yes.
0: Radim on Sunday.
1: Amen.
0: This week,
1: Jesus.
0: Radim on Inche.
1: Amen.
0: This week,
1: Amen.
0: Radim fascinate show of Rumma.
1: Amen.
0: And so we,
1: where
0: you should
1: Amen.
0: Amen.
1: Allah.
0: Namania 0244 420 690 0244 420 690 Minim the other come out, minim the opposite me no bone. I am ready for you in the name of Jesus. Tia Usua Usu a baby. Usua Usu Namin Semen Kanchino say your case is settled. There is one thing that I want to tell you. The Bible says David encouraged himself. It is time for you to stand up and said, I'm a winner. But what did they make you say? Life is how you make it. You have God. Remember, be a more bim. Number 0244 420 690 0244 420 690. Seed you have, say, I am hot. I'm here with Papa P, Pastor Gilbert, and I'm the Pastor Elect Gilbert and the Pastor Elect Nelson. Will be Abba Line. So, hello.
2: Hello.
0: Yes.
2: Good evening.
0: Good evening.
2: My name is Abba Mawari.
0: All right. Wawari.
2: My name is
0: Abba. But who date you, right?
2: Pastor David.
0: And who date you? And what date you?
2: That was 2016.
0: Mm-hmm.
2: Since then, like, they may be in Bama for me.
0: Oh, God of mercy. Well, and sir, maybe you didn't ring a channel on left side, right?
2: Bachani.
0: Right? And sure, now you're the bomb pine, big it out.
2: Bachani.
0: Good. My name is over to me the phone out to last speaker. Me no bomb playing in a she and shouldn't go. Why? A guy is coming and thank Nipano. Me who is a shodim or ya penny wa a shodibim. God is going to connect you because my finger has been chill. There is one thing about your life. I so make it search about your life because you are a queen born by birth and you are reincarnated. And you to a bear may be a new bit to my shoddy show, but when you bear may be a becker, when you be a bema umuadi. And now, Mammy Bushimono, Mihunu, a didier, Kakra, a waho, as you say, Gwesua, a yawodia, and to one a dachi, penny about two webushim, so get ready. Send me yamna nebushiam pese a bim.
2: Okay.
0: But Omuchu mutai, me and ye and I own 2026. So from 2026. To 2028, I'm not talking about tomorrow. Let me pray with you. What if you're going to go? Now, I command, and should be a da ufia, a da umami kromuwa, sa kromuwa in shunum, obitiano, nemo, a bay for funny febby, a din some money, a chenkawa, in the form of spiritual marriage. I take that thing off from you. A person is stretched and punyako pose. Oma Bama on Wayin and the Amau, Oma Wishia, within this month before the end of this month, in the name of Jesus. Amen. The time, Napa Prekesem Marco 7, either Wednesday or Thursday, Fishamo Kaswa, Naminka Hintas in Jero, Namishra. All right. Hello, Mamina Kamenyam, but Tankabek can't say much. I don't know. I tell you, the one dear. Akwa could do being chain Adam Foncha Adam Fonia Shumano Utiemi, I'm about to and independent. What, Mr. O? With due respect. Hello?
3: Hello, Papa.
0: Good evening, Mammy. I just say,
3: you're
0: not
3: doing
0: me, you know, Unye juma nye, udi skatu wasu anayira. 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I'm writing to the name children. You're casting no on pagan. Nabasa. I was so in Jesus' name. Amen. Hello. Oh God. For the crap freeze. Yeah.
4: I'm working.
0: Hello.
3: Hello.
0: Yes.
3: Good evening.
0: Good evening, mommy. How to say? All right. Mentia or radio no so low radio no cranny and cassa direct our phone so what the ISM feedback wa Mr. Wa Bacho Yankasa. We bacho dia na yen cranny
3: in yen cranny.
0: Wakasa gasa o yen cranny. 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
3: Kacho
0: do kaswa last stopper. No bisa CP taxi rank. CP taxi rank. 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Chere drive and phone so omo chere car eco green estate last stop ukwe jamosisho. 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Why? But what the me ma protocol because what the na say me kasa ko deep pam edmao. Me wie na me chere wade na we pe. We yam me bia be free.
3: I tell you.
0: Why?
3: I tell you. My name is now Kwale.
0: Your name is now Kwale. Good. Actually, make a choice. Oh, dear. So, I am coming. Trust I didn't know. I said, I'm not Kwale. Yeah. I'll be from the office.
3: So, I should come Wednesday.
0: Yeah. Come on Wednesday.
3: Is it morning or evening?
0: In the morning.
3: Okay.
0: Yeah.
3: Okay.
0: I'm giving you a special protocol. I know why. When you come, you sit down and I'll tell you something.
3: Okay.
0: God bless you.
3: I respect you a lot. I've respected you a lot because I've normally been calling pastors that you are unique.
0: Thank you.
3: It's not that you mentioned my name or something, but the way you talk to me, God bless you. It's unique.
0: Amen.
3: It's very unique. My first time a unique pastor is talking to me.
0: Wow, mommy.
3: God bless you. God bless you too.
0: God bless you too. All right. You're welcome. About mentioning in India, my man is unrespecting. Or your penny pound. I tell you. Or your penny pound. When you listen to her advice, you go far. These are the people that I need. I'm picky way. And to me, you know, so. Hello?
4: Hello?
0: Mommy, what are you saying? Feedback should be over to you. I'm a patch of two free baby on the day. I crowd. How I'm so.
4: Miss Lillian, and you say, maybe you're a baby. I'm not sure.
0: In your lifestyle, where should be at? Or did Joseph da?
4: If I saw that be
0: good. Oba kai Miss Adi and memo why you want you? Why?
4: Yeah,
0: what I mean?
4: If I saw Wednesday.
0: And who do you equia Rosalind?
4: If I saw
0: equia Rosalind. May cast him yachero. Oba bisa by Oba kai Miss Adi, maybe so will be your friend or Nanayao. Why? Nanayao. Na ye two and a moon be a breaky link be free winning in term. I guess I see Anna Becono.
4: Yeah. That's it, Papa.
0: Everybody shut up. Sure. If you ask you. Hello?
5: Yeah, good evening.
0: Good evening. Okay. My mom pay. Me bom pay de ushe ura di nyango bomba se yado sa. Open and winim yenti awa friend and sunya minim sin yinina. A radimo akuma swadi embre mau. 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Ah, Yachro a dim Stephen, Joe, Stephen Kojo. 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No, oh, wow. 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I'm done.
5: Wow.
0: What is Stephen?
5: Pachai.
0: Kojo. 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
5: Pachai, mata yo show. Mi bro.
0: And nyami aduma wo koda yawada efieda mami hunu wa sey. 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As a secret code bi amede be ma wo no wa biye sade no. Eno anu you will be free. What say? Mewa kaswa na mewa. Baby, I'm free. Baby, I kaswa besi wa kaswa last stop. 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Udu kaswa last stop pe. phone question efficient udu ka so last stop pe ka so ohwehwe CP taxi rank CP taxi rank ba chochoro to CP taxi rank ura CP taxi rank wa ka se uko green estate last stop eja mo 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wo hire no uko bo hu adwa ba ya mi shira hello yes mommy
6: hello
0: yeah mommy it's saying
6: pastor yo
0: good
6: pastor me papers I don't know you me say stroke or so
0: be me to o kasem wo wo de no tie me ochina about 12 p.m. frame I don't give people number me shen krofo so wo mon frame because me nya daje but me o kasa te se me ma me ma fa se me ma me tie me with due respect about 12:30 frame why
6: pastor
0: I ya to from Volta I reverse back to the sender in the name of Jesus yam fa wo fun enko yam fa wo koto dem entity was being emma waduane endware wo it will never happen back to sender you are saved by his blood in Jesus name amen
6: amen
0: wo ba e bedin koma fa Volta why
6: pastor
0: merci all right nya fina maybe sa so fit ho because we me ofru a me hu menene kasa menene nyina gina ho hello yes sir
7: adi akwa evening
0: good evening sir it's saying
7: adomo
0: baba macho kasa tente mitio pa manfo gina line so msira o need him With due respect, Messrs. Webreni di mwa. Sa problem we se betu mi a one wo yiri nyina ntua na momra. Men check mu birth chart emfa mamo. 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Wem dia men solve wo phone so. 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Amen. And Chani Abrena, baby, listen to the direction. Baby, I'll free baby, I'll free baby, I can't say, Oko Kaswa. 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
8: Hello.
0: Mami, I'm saying.
8: Bacho, me who you? 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
0: kura. 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
8: ye fani samuel
0: and I want to see one see the fani anita
8: bacho me
0: wa okay me chira wadie bia mwa chiro a sheet of paper chiro okunu ni din na chiro anita chon free radio no mami natural Anita bombo we ni se obo mpa ngina na obo paper no bombo paper na mani nya 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in the radio chief me ba show my direction I can 3 minutes be na fee na free line so me free line so we are betuma connect on ho uko app no so a baby you load Google Play Store no No, I download, 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Aye, one word. Nyami aduma Saturday we ye twa Bible school so. Me so rebi nyami frɛ wo so. 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Wo ye location am. This week in yesterday revival and aye Wednesday, Thursday, Friday ye nyumre. Wednesday, Thursday aye anopa and Sunday so su anopa. Bebia wo fri bebia wo bedu ka so last stopper. Wo say ye nkyerɛ wo CP taxi rank. CP taxi rank. CP taxi rank. CP taxi rank. Udu also ukwa green estate. Ukwa green estate. Last stop. 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And a 055-88-29-597. 055-88-29-597. Come social handles, son. And near me go, Konako Shibi, Edinia, Eja Moses, the wise one. I cut 2 minutes. Young fan receive a call now. Young Freddy, everybody. Hello.
9: Hello.
0: Yes.
9: Pastor, good evening.
0: Good evening.
9: Pastor,
0: meet you.
9: Pastor, my wife is something made you must send me. 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
0: all right. 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So, friend was 0244. 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
0: 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And only Jesus Christ. Now, Shannon should say, when I'm a poor or chum of pa, I am Pibo. 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
5: 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Sa June ma onye adwuma first week ne June. was the second week in June.
6: This year.
5: June
6: 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Last month him was wow. 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
6: Wow. 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The same June, the same week in Emu, and I was sending so in your Juma. Ha!
5: Ain't he all catch him, I'm so, and it may be a dance.
6: Nearby, your frozen.
2: But your friend, Mavis Godo.
6: Mavis Godo.
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2: 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A week no young entry.
6: About 250 million and this can be 25,000.
2: And I'm so my own young tree a week no, and see and so. And uncle for no my 200 million. Or my interest here 272 million. And I count on 270 million. And see, major scan money we pay me now 250. 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